0: Bushmaster, Bushmaster. Hello, dear. Hello, Mr. Bushmaster. Bushmaster, you brushed up around South Carolina. Got down.
1: Hey, hey, Trailblazing the Buckeye, Louis, Louis. 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Got down.
2: Man, I can't. 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Listen, me and Mud Dug messing around trying to talk to you. You were somewhere else.
1: 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Trill Blazer, make sure you tell Bill Box. Tell my big friend on
2: you. I guess there's a whole lot of big scrappers in between me and you, the 410.
1: 2411, they won't let me talk. Hey, Trill Blazer. Trill Blazer. Trill Blazer. Buck 10. Have a good day.
2: Saturday night, man. You supposed to be getting ready to go to the governor's ball or something, Cotton Biggin. Leave them Cotton Biggin nappy head Cotton Biggers alone, there, 410.
0: Sloppy Copper. Bushmaster. Bear crowd, good news. Bush Cop Dancer, what's up?
3: Oh, Bushmaster, you know that, but Bushmaster.
0: Bushmaster, Bush Cop reading the mail.
2: Well, that sounds like a little special favor or something. Hey, Governor, you keep doing that, they gonna say we're talking on the telephone, Cotton Biggin. Hey, Gov, you keep doing that, they gonna say we're on the telephone, there, 14.
4: You just got me, you forgetting how old you are.
0: Bushmaster. Bye. And have yourself a great day. Take care, Mr. Bushmaster. Be careful, all this smoke up that part of the world. Hey, Bushmaster.
3: All right, the world, it's a bus stop.
0: Hey, Bushmaster, the bus is gone.
1: Come on, get off the telephone. Get off the string.
2: Hey, Governor, I sat back and waited on you, man. Old Sandman keyed up in there and took over my radio, man. I waited on you, Governor. You playing around, Cotton Biggin. You better get off the three big-leg girls. Old Sandman gonna make you run tonight. You gonna be all sweaty going to the function in the junction. That 410
1: whooping like a man, no doubt about that, because I'm sure trying to put this tram on him, no doubt about that. I don't want to carry the tram, so I put it on his back. Hey, Sandman, you sounding good. Have a glorious weekend. Peace, love, and happy to you and the family. Sandman, oh, good time in Georgia.
5: Post up Memphis, Tennessee, baby.
2: Okay, so you ain't gonna pump it up. So that's just gonna make you just gonna make me strain my ears to hear you. That's what you're doing. But it's all good, man. I see how you are, Governor. I see how you are, Cotton Biggin. You got me straining my ears. The 14.
0: Stop, y'all. You best stop.
6: All right, I ain't getting that phone booth up there right now. I'll be calling. Two, on house watch.
2: Oh, yeah, that kind of that kind of being Superman out there now. He didn't come out the house and went in his phone booth. He about to put his blue tights on. Somebody gotta start some trouble in Maryland there, 14. Well, you never start no trouble. You just prosecute them kind of things, man. You just throw the book at them kind of things, huh?
6: Hello, my friend, Fat Joe Superman.
1: Hey,
2: I'll be honest with you. Some of them cotton pickers don't need no partner. Some of them cotton pickers, that's their whole life, man. They be out there causing ruckus from the womb to the tomb. And that folks,
7: you go smoking again.
6: I'm my friend, Fat Superman, working these houses.
2: Catch you later, I'm out.
5: I ain't got no condition. You almost step on out here. I put it back and reach up and down. I know you got them covered.
2: Well, you know Tommy Hearns was known as Glass Jaw. That cat kind of nigga had a beautiful left.
6: Yeah, let me get on up out of here.
2: Cat nigga Glass Jaw.
5: Joe the governor. No loss, Joe the governor. Your bus stop is gone.
2: Yes, sir. He needs somebody like that. I ain't joking. But if that cat man catch you with that old ram, put a cat nigga to sleep. Everybody but Marvelous Marvin. Yes, sir. And they cheated that cat maker with sugar ring.
6: Yes, sir. Let him stay up a little bit.
2: Yes, sir. He was sick of cotton. I left the country, man. I think he moved to Italy after that fight. Magic, I ain't gonna leave you up there jumping up and down. I'ma let you know I hear you. After Sandman get off the hammer, Magic, I'm getting
8: Man's trail ride. Hey, Sandman, now you got to be careful now. Your trail ride is a whole lot of your bunch of trail ride.
5: You don't want to be
8: switchboard in the Carolinas, right.
9: Put on your little water, I'll see you, touch it.
8: And they playing with the, he said they trying to play with the receivers. And now the funnel that kept picking Buffalo.
2: Hey, Sam,
8: they go to the rollouts first and get it on, then they come out.
6: Y'all coming up by the scene, but how we got one by the
2: How in the world are you doing? Good evening to you, crash shooter. Good news getting.
8: I do believe that's what it is. Hey, Sam, man, I do believe that's what it is. They want it rough until they get it rough, and then once they start getting it rough, they want to go in the phone booth and holler at each other in a cubicle. They want to holler at each other about why they've been being so rough with one another for 4 years.
2: They're going
8: to get
2: right
8: there.
2: 4,200 PSI power
8: launcher
2: out here, man.
8: Yeah, I think that's what it is. They have to hold each other's hands behind each other.
9: Superman,
10: I'm going to
9: get up out of here.
10: I got no more
9: to make it.
10: I'm
9: going to get down. I'm just going to get down.
1: I got down on that cat meat switchboard right there.
8: Switchboard is up. I'll see you.
2: Yeah. Eat the bunions.

0: that nigga just a little bit more. 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
1: Bye.
0: Roller coaster! You got to keep on the good work also. Hey, Roller coaster!

0: You can't have all that swag JP got and not have them chops, Cotton Digger. You know what I'm saying? Boy, you gonna get me in trouble talking about my homeboy there. For
1: hey, brother,
0: Trailblazer.

0: set the fan plate on, no doubt about it. Rifle man, Mr. Worldwide Pain Killer, got on down. And you enjoy the rest of the weekend. We gon' check this.
1: You can
0: get down to the sweet thing, no doubt about it. Mr. Worldwide Pain from One Ball to another. The low side of this J.B. Stone is shutting it back down.
2: Good time, James. Here, two things.
3: I don't think you're gonna like him if I'm lying, so I'm gonna go by you, brother.
2: replica. No doubt about it, half a dozen. You just keeping it real, no doubt about that. Hey, half a dozen. If you was on your end and you was on this end, it'd be the same way. Hello, half a dozen. Oh, good time. In the back woods, join us right back.
1: Cyrus.
3: Brown and Mark 3, I'm 10-7 like you. Bye-bye.
1: 459, but don't cut it yet, man. 459, he's back with you. Boss, come on.
4: Put it on you later.

0: 10 element, 50 foot long. 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Oh, good time, 70 miles north of the ATL, working my shoemaker, got down.
1: Appreciate you calling my name.
2: Please, we'll put a little more pressure.
3: Come on, the modulator, Nighthawk. I'm on the modulator.

0: want Shoemaker to make him some shoes, man. Time the Shoemaker to make him some shoes like an old. Hello, Sandman. Who's boy?
1: Do you want?
0: Hey, but I'm like a Shoemaker to make some sound, man.
1: I was switchboard in the Carolina. Switchboard Motorola getting on down.
2: Yeah.
0: Hogan, you just caught a bunch of mud dust can't get back to you. You're ready, you're working, no doubt. Mr. Doug Hunter in the love country, it's all right for a man to say good night.
1: Yeah, Brian Hawks.
0: Grandma, I did ask about on that cotton digging in.
1: That's Key 2B. Yeah. Hello, Key 2B. You're
0: hey, 22. He said, Nighthawk said, you must be playing on stand at grandma's house. He said, if you're not, you need to put that mic down and get on back home. 22, Nighthawk with the 10-5. No,
2: cat looking, I think that's black smoke causing himself so mad. But you cut this cat looking where you are all the way off. Hey, listen.
3: Hey, Reverend, Nighthawk, keep up. Oh, we ain't calling because we're rough.
2: man like my brother Wolf. I'm not gonna tell you, don't count on me, I'm not looking at you. My brother Wolf for the service here then in a minute. Don't be counting on me, I'm not looking at you. Say that. But I will let you know, it takes me a big time. It's a big mind. Take care of Ray. Hey, get him down.
0: And the Buckeye gone.
1: Bye, bye, bye, bye, bye, bye. Hey, Black J Jr., bye, bye, bye, bye, bye, bye. Your switchboard is in the clear. I'll see ya.
2: Take care, my brother. All right, I got to go in the house and continue to prepare dinner for tomorrow. I got company coming over tomorrow, and I got to get it back into the house and cut this food. Take care, Reverend Dr. Timmy.
1: Don't do me like that.
2: Going in the house. I'll be back.
1: Crazy, crazy. Don't do me like that. You know I got a Roger on you. Yeah. Hey, crazy, crazy. Switchboard in the Carolinas right back. Come on.
2: Copy, copy. Tim, man, I'll be back.
3: Want to say good evening to you, bless it to you, wish you.
1: And I appreciate it, crazy, crazy. Hey, crazy, crazy, I sure appreciate you stopping by the switchboard, man. Hey, crazy, crazy, I appreciate you stopping by the switchboard and waving at me on that cap big end. That's for sure.
2: Man, I was walking away, somebody with a familiar voice. Said, save them a piece of parcel. Man, I think I know who that was. I think that was, no, I don't know the 22.
1: Switchboard, hey, crazy, crazy. Me and this switchboard is getting up. Quick, quick, quick.
2: Good evening, Nighthawk. Nighthawk, how you doing? Barry, Mark 3, Quickie, boy.
1: Hey, crazy, crazy. Tell Nighthawk he better tread real careful. He better tread real careful because he don't want me to move.
4: I can tell you, jumping up and down. 05 alive is clean up.
1: 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I'll see ya. Bye, bye, bye, bye.
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4: Gloves on. Mr. Jones. number one, just right for a man saying, have a good night.
5: Just take a
4: deep
5: breath. Take a deep breath.
4: Hey, Mr. Gill, come on. Well, it got down, right?
6: You got it. PK, crazy, crazy. Get on out of there, Payne. Crazy, crazy. Get out of there, Payne. Payne, crazy. Go. Hey, Payne, killer. Get on out of there, Payne, killer. Alright, Dan, just wanted to say good evening to you, bless and wish you well. Good evening, time to you, take care, put on your weed door up. Take care of PK, PK, crazy, crazy, 2026 Bluegill, back ride.
7: Somebody said, look at something. I'm trying to look, but I can't get it.
8: Hey, Superman, you gonna need some throat lozenges with all that hollering trying to bring it by.
4: My gold rifle man gonna say good night while I'm in the shake.
7: Somebody saying something. I didn't get it all. I'm getting out of here.
2: Rifle man, no strain, no play, no game. Good night to you, my brother. Hey, rifle man, it was fun seeing you in the damn razor back. And Lord knows I'll get a chance to bump it down on your weed there later. Hello, Mr. Rifle Man and Memphis, Mr. Crazy, Crazy, 2026 Bluegill, we're getting on down.
4: But it looks like it worked out that way.
7: Yeah, crazy, crazy, I heard you, hey, crazy, Superman, with the weekend wave, I don't know.
4: Hey,
7: what's
4: up? Hey, Superman.
2: I was setting him up.
4: Yeah, down south now.
2: Get on out of here,
4: get mess.
2: 22-9 is a crazy, crazy, back.
8: dropping them Yakimos in line.
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9: 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Roger.
10: Hey, Nighthawk, I'm nosing around the cornfield. Breaker.
11: Whatever. Hey, Nighthawk, you still looking up there? Hey, Nighthawk, you still looking the other way, Break?
10: Trying to see how crazy that Kettleman is, man, before I get out here and get started.
11: Hey, Nighthawk, you still looking all the way, Nighthawk, break.
12: Trump gonna put a tariff on him. Trump gonna put a tariff on Canada. So don't worry about that smoke. 229 Mobile gone.
10: Is it over there anyway?
11: No get back, Nighthawk. No get back. No get back. No get back on Nighthawk in the love country. And I'm rocking
10: twice.
11: Oh,
10: shit.
13: Nighthawk magic.
11: But I couldn't get to 28. All right, man, I should have been gone. I got a 21, and I'm running behind. No doubt about it. All right. Command is getting down. Be
13: up. Rifleman, Magic Great Lakes, gonna wave his hand. Rifleman, Magic Great Lakes, I'm getting on down.
14: Yo, I get the Peter Bird pimp. Man, yo, the Peter Bird pimp with no mother nature coming.
13: How about it?
11: I heard you say good night. I think I heard Fat Joe. I heard you say good night, and then I heard good night to both of you, copy. You know who you are? The Rifleman is cutting it to the left.
13: My Rifleman, Magic Great Lakes. I'm getting on down.
10: Right now, come on.
15: I'm trying to holler at in that copy, you can't hear me. I didn't get your handle, but I heard you said no contact on crap shooter. No crap shooter in the course of trying to return.
16: Hey, crap shooter, it wasn't me. Say good evening time anyway. Well, why crap shooter is still in the pass and food.
2: You got it a date? Couple of the CB fellas out to go up there and have some fun. Southbound, Carolina, bound, man.
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1: 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What do you think? I'm gone this time.

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0: I'll see you tomorrow.
1: 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Go see you. Get them.
0: Hey, man. That's the big boy said back in the day.
2: Coming, he's talking to that big wall. The big wall must have
1: position or something back to him, Conway. We got to keep on doing what we're doing out of front. I got him, Conway, standing up to that Conway and brick wall. Now the brick wall is talking. We're going to leverage it. We're going to leverage it. We're going to leverage it. We're going to leverage it.
2: Audio!
1: I'm going to be here, Blackjack and the Buckeye. Come, man, in Carolina, shit, night, day.
2: Come pit stop around Indiana before you go talking up there in Dayton, get me.
1: Yeah, tell Mr. Ed, friendly fire. Tell Mr. Ed in the shed. You come, man. Beep, beep, come, man. I'm gone.
3: Yeah. Yeah, 410. I ain't gonna roll that fire. I'm gonna leave you this mess. Y'all have me out of here, but if I do, I gotta go to 7.
1: Come, come, come. Come, man, I'm gone.
3: I gotta go to 7.
1: kind of chilling, man, no doubt about it. Kind of enjoying this afternoon.
4: Straight, no doubt about it. Mr. 185 in Maryland, come man, come on. Let me get these 400 birds watched out the minute of ruin.
2: This is Yagi, and it's
1: turn about it out there. I'm gonna wait out there and receive. Okay, you'll see me in Greenville, South Carolina. Take care, and like I said, the last

0: something going on, I got him on bitch, man. 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Take care. God bless the fam and be safe on that end. Tough man, low side in the Carolinas, eh? 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This company's running better. 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The only thing I can do is room it, no doubt about it. Cut, cut, cut. On the low side of Carolina, looking up in the northeast corner, come in. Guess what? I'm just shouting it out and I got down. Come in, I'm gone. I want to see how this company that spoke broke, no doubt about it. It sounded like it worked real good, no doubt about it. Take care, God bless, come man, low side, bottom side of Carolina, the east side, come man, AK, okay, like I say, I'm gone. Oh, that damn A39, they gotta go upstairs, man.
1: Area not in its stormy weather in Dallas, Texas. You got some smooth, clear, cool weather. Hey, crazy, crazy. I just want to know if you can.

0: shit's going everywhere, mate. 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
1: Yeah. 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Good evening to you. Glad you could hear me, Captain. 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I didn't think nothing was happening. But sideways. Good evening, Mr. Godfather, right back at you.
2: Your friend, say hello, Mellow Jello. I didn't catch you too in, young more big ballers too now. You got more big ballers?
3: Yeah.
2: Okay. I'm just talking to Chris. I'm on Jagger.
4: Yes, Joe.
5: Hey, Fat Joe, right there. Hey, Fat Joe. Good Lord, I reckon I was...
4: Hey, Joe.
0: Top of the evening time to you, Saturday afternoon, sir.
3: You'll get back on a little Alaska, New York. Come in, spoke broke. Come in, Carolina. Say, I spoke broke. Little Alaska, New York. Come in, spoke broke. Come in, gone.
0: Talk to you tomorrow, man. If-

0: Hope all is well, ladies. Talk, you're sounding real good on the band. Old hit man talks about us all, Captain.
1: Worldwide, talk about us. Hey, Stormy, the president of the
2: bunkhouse. Yeah, that bunk down. You see how fast I bumped down, not how hard it can be, because I ain't.
0: Hey, look, Terry.
2: Hey, Fat Joe, it ain't nothing but Mother Nature. Maybe she gonna sit on this time for us for a minute. I put a C-note out there for her. I put a C-note out there. She normally give me 20 minutes with this work.
0: Till the next time, ladies, Star Child. Your hit man talks from South Carolina. Me and this almighty glass station just got down.
3: So you ain't got
0: enough
3: of your routine. You got license. You might be a new kid out there, but you own them babies. You got license. Let those babies play.
0: Lady Star Child, we thank you. Take care, because we care.
2: Man, rest up, Captain. I appreciate you.
0: Don't be quiet.
2: It's a down here in the bluegrass on that cap beginning and waving like you just don't care, Mike. You always do it like you always do, Captain. Real fine on that cap beginning. Hey, Fat Joe, put it on you later. We're going to ease on back like we eased in. You're going to get out of these big old swings, man. Because I don't want no damn knots on my cabin head, man. It's getting that transmitter. Transmitter, that's what dog used to call it. He called it a transmitter. That's old transmitter in the bluegrass with that vibe got down, I see.
4: I better catch it, bigger.
2: Switches on my ashtray, man. Hey, Fat Joe, you gonna get them chemicals hitting them damn switches on my ashtray, man. Hey, Fat Joe, don't put them chemicals on again, man. You shouldn't have said that, man. Live on

0: I tell you that. There's a mean lowdown on the street while we're getting on there. Hey, lady, stop child. Why are you trying to talk over there to Mr. Head? Well, you got 549, I'm trying to wave. Hello, lady, stop child. 549, waving.
1: Well, this change is gonna come then. Okay, change is gonna come, shit. What the hell you doing now, Dope Plugger? If a change... What you doing now, Dope Plugger? Tell you later, Fat Joe. The 20-footer with that...
0: Right there, right by the lady, Starchild. See? Hey, lady, Starchild. Have a real good day, 05.
2: Good night, officer.
0: Bye-bye-bye.
2: Brother, hey, good evening to you, Nighthawk and the Love. Show and go Indiana way, man. I'm standing by.
3: Cut. Come on.

0: I believe you said you got the camera or something. I don't know what's going on with that, but I see something ain't right, though. Hey, lady, Star Child, 0549, I'm 95 and over here. If you copy that, come on.
1: I need to call them captain of that, captain of that man. Keep on the cup man, low side, bottom side of the Carolina. Cup man say, I'm gone.
0: I got it on the gate, Captain. I ain't got it on the Captain Live gate. I got it on my gate. It's 20 footer with that fire.
1: Hello, 308. 308, I'm a wave and I'm a step back, no doubt about it. 308, cut, cut, cut. Low side, bottom side of the Carolinas. Cup man, I'm gone.
0: So
1: I roll it like I told him, tell me that game more toy and how I receive it.
2: Cut man, magic. 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

0: Apple Hollywood. 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
1: Fire, Mr. Ed.
0: When I get those guys from get to the left.
1: Hey, looking at you real funny.
0: And rest the evening.
1: Hey, Mr. Ed, you said he's looking at you real funny.
2: Homage to my friend. 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
3: Tall G.A. 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
1: Junior 290, Milwaukee.

0: Godfather, your fifth around Muskegon. Right back. Come here, Godfather. Brega. Hello, Godfather, Mr. Here, come dipping and dabbing in your business, man. Tell me you ain't talking about nothing. Look like a shifted over Mr. Ed. Hello, Mr. Ed. Hello, Godfather. I just got a birthday party and I already take my old butt to bed. 14.
1: Well, then I'm back to the old
2: Hey,
1: 410, Fat Joe, hey, Fat Joe, you take your time, Cat Digger, because every time you bump it down, I hear your radio, Fat Joe, Fat Joe, your homeboy, Windjammer, I'll be right back, I'm all right.
2: Holler, buddy, I'm too sick, bye.
3: Hey, God,
0: go sideways. Hey, Godfather, don't pay no attention to my nephew sideways. Catch the land of Godfather if I still got a condition, buddy. Getting on down.
2: Yeah, who sideways? Tell him to come and get out there and leave me alone. I can hear it. Take that bite of heat. I'm reading the mail.
3: Great.
1: Fuck yeah, Rico.
4: Hey, Rico, you still sounding good in here. I can't make it.
5: Hello, buddy. Shoot me. Hello, buddy.
6: Tell him that you want to buy 549 is clear.
3: 22 still, bro. You can't talk now, but you be able to talk when you get back. You probably won't be going nowhere, no way. We just want you to tell your 5-4 the shoemaker said I needed shoe size. Hey, 22 still, I'm trying to make the man some shoes, man. 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
7: 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Hey, shoemaker, how does somebody get back?
3: 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Tough love. Tough, some tough love. 22.
6: Sideway, you're gonna mess around and get diarrhea. 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
8: 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Don't tell him.
6: 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Hey, certified jackass.
3: Vote here. Click, click.
6: Muskegon on that side.
3: 22 still. We'll see you when you get back. You don't have the key.

0: Cold Cash Shoemaker. As Jordan said, you sound real good too on it. Hello, Cold Cash Shoemaker. Cold Cash in Michigan, Shoemaker in Georgia is right back. Hey, Cold Cash, I heard you when you said I'm talking on top of all them stuff, no doubt about it. You said, oh, Shoemaker.
1: Yeah, good copy. Missed it. They were 300 pounds. They were 300 pounds, and I don't want that with them. Don't tell him I'm keyed up, Mr. Everybody. He's shutting up.
0: And Jordan said, if I had your shoe size, I'd make you some brand new shoes, that baby.
2: Yes, I'll try to leave Smokey Hills. I'm getting out of
3: here. Hello, my brother, Fat Joe, Connecticut. Hey, worldwide, Fat Joe, 22, stay away, then right by.
0: Cool, all right, Cold Cash, I'm gonna get on out of here, man. You sounded good. Take care. Hey, Cold Cash, Shoemaker. Hey, Cold Cash, Shoemaker.
3: Who's in back, yo, man? Yeah, I was eating my dessert on that good fucking ear, but I heard your name, and I couldn't resist the temptation. Come in time to your brother. Hey, worldwide, back, yo, Connecticut. You got that thing now. Have a good night. We'll be till our different damn from time to time. Worldwide, back, yo, Connecticut, 22 still. The click, the click. Bye-bye.
1: Bye. 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Bye, copy.
3: Hey, real black man, I ain't got no choice on that.
0: Shoemaker, I work at my shoe shaker, Shoemaker, Reverend Dr. Cold Cash, that's right.

0: Gold Cash. 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
1: How you doing? 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

0: I'm getting on down. 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
1: Yeah,
0: Jersey, you got some of the best sounding audio I ever heard, no doubt about that. You keep on with you, keep it on, have a great weekend, God. Shoemaker.

0: Hey, 1, 2, 3, wall to wall, tree top to speaking now, 1, 2, 3, South Jersey Shoemaker. For all the haters out there, they hate to hear me say I'm 70 miles north of the ATL, and for them can't make it, money can't make it, don't want to hear me say Shoemaker. Cause they know of all I need is their shoe size. 1, 2, 3, and I make them cat makers a brand new pair of shoes, I see you. Click, 1, 2, 3, South Jersey. You pinch that cat making just as cool as you be. That cat making was louder than five cat making.
1: 1, 2, 3.
0: Right here in my radio room.
1: About
0: that. 1, 2, 3, South Jersey. Have a blessed night. I see you.

0: Hey, 1, 2, 3. Yeah, hope you're in this car. Hope the weather okay for you guys. What do you hear yet? Each and every one. No doubt about that in your vicinity and in your state. But hey, 1, 2, 3 South Jersey. Old shoemaker down here making these cat meat shoes, and I tell these cat meat all the time, 1, 2, 3, all I need is a shoe size. If I get the shoe size, I can make a pair of shoes, they be brand new. They got them cat making the bunions. I cut holes in them cat making, man. Make them look real good, like they put made like that, where they feet can breathe.
1: 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Welcome to the weekend, 901-444, top side of the BAM, back quiet.
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3: That's speaking around the Great Lakes, crime boss in the smoky Great Lakes, got the...
0: You right here? No diggity, no doubt. Yes, sir. I most definitely remember the Weed Station, Illinois. Man, I used to listen when I was out there on the road, man, running cross country on that side. Hey, in my trucks, no doubt. Man, they kept me talking from what? From Washington State to Utah.
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1: Roscoe in Georgia. Boys, I had to key it down and say, hey, hey to you and the family.

0: at you 901, the big.
1: God permitted, I put the broken spoke on you. 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Down the boat in Roscoe, Blake, they got Georgia. 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

0: Go to bed, didn't catch me gonna stop hollering that mic. 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
1: Good evening to you on that interview, Roger.
0: Shoemaker antenna. Good time, Jackson, working my Shoemaker antenna. 410.
1: We're back on black flag. No get back on black flag, number 4 in Chicago with no condition, got down.
0: Yo, number 4. Oh yeah, that's that joke. Hey, you crazy. Boy, you sounding good. Black, big truck here, but you gotta let me get some ass out of here, mate. Dude, take it easy, take care.
1: You got it, 70 miles,
0: north of the 18 years.
1: You got it back tonight, you in Grand Up Plug and Style, man, sounding good as always. Hello to your black flag, Ohio Reflect, downtown Chicago, with the wave, got back down.
2: Well, I tell you what, that high reflex ain't doing nothing to you, Captain, because you're scooping right now, joking.
0: Yeah, right, it's past mine too, but man, we had a good rain come through here, Fat Joe. We had a good rain come through here, man, it's cool. I got my air conditioner running on low, and all this skip out here, man, I think I'ma hang out here with it, Fat Joe. Hey, Fat Joe, oh, good time. I think I'ma rock and roll, because I ain't got nothing to do tomorrow but to catch me and go to the house of worship that day.
2: Beautiful Hammerhoo Valley, getting on down.
0: It's a real nice night tonight, no doubt about it.
3: Shoemakers, back quiet.

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Y'all hear 1-2-3, key up in that 2. Hello, 1-2-3. Okay, Fat Joe. 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You holding on, cat making no doubt about that. Worldwide Fat Joe. Good time in the back. What is your... Joe, you got that? 1-2-3. 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

0: because a lot of them don't want and they think in different communication. If they can't be and you can hear the both of us, how come you vice versa? But and then some can't make it like you. It's all good, don't want to. I'm in this shack over here, man, and ain't nobody name on this duck plugger but mine, all over this duck plugger. So I'm in here, they over there. Hey, 1, 2, 3, you Roger, good time working a shoemaker there, break.
1: Chicago. Man, that's the show.

0: with some cat niggas got shanks out there too on that end. 1, 2, 3, they come out with everything. But 1, 2, 3, the thing is, man, as long as you can't make it.
1: Okay, 1, 2, 3, number 4 downtown Chicago, Memphis.
0: You know what's going on in that nigga neighborhood, cat nigga? You want to chain on a cat nigga, one of them cat nigga Rolexes, cat nigga? You mess around, come back home. Radio, man, everybody's super cool, man. Good people right there. That's what I love about the radio, man. You meet a lot of friends, man. Out there, man. A lot of competitive ones out there. I like tough guys, man. I don't like to hang around no cat nigga. You know, real soft cat nigga. 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You know, them kind of guys. I like to hang around cat nigga, man, and believe in race cars and hockey and believe in cat nigga baseball and soccer, football, cat nigga wrestling on that. Because you win some and you lose some, man. And all it do is it make you tougher and it makes you stronger. But you got some of them cat nigga blow up right there and there. Straight up. Have a super fine one. 1, 2, 3. Good time in the back. We're just running this cat nigga. Get down, get down.
1: Stormy weather just bumped it down, let you know I'm still reading the mail, man. Because I ain't got no time. And brand new big loader. Number 4, Ron Chicago, said I ain't got no time. 1, 2, 3,
0: oh, good time.
1: That Starduster. You over there talking
0: to me. Now, in a minute, I can't. No doubt about it. So,
1: no good, bad mess. 1, 2, 3.
0: I come down, bro.
1: Number 4, downtown Chicago.
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8: No, Roger. I'll get back, Fat Joe.
1: Hey, Fat Joe.
8: Connecticut? Oh, 199.
1: Say, you cleaned it out, man. Hold it again. Well, where's Fat Joe? Starvey was in the corner. All the way down. Yeah, tell you all that. I got this thing turned down, letting it swing forward. I might be getting about 800 watts. It's an 8-bill, it's a 2x8. I ain't pushing the horn, I'm letting it swing, so I'm getting about 8. Real good cover, 29. All right, Flag, I'm gonna get out of here, gonna feed me something to eat, man. I came in from the celebrity, I heard the radio on. I'm
9: gonna get it on.
1: Flag, number 4, I'm waiting on or now.
9: With a finishing post.
1: Stormy weather.
9: Yeah, the black gold, I'm in the silver chair. The gold, I want to fix you 460 degrees. Stormy weather and the gold.
10: Damn. Old black flag, beautiful. I'm a loser. Enjoy.
11: Good story, Roger. Enjoy. I'm
1: black gold, Mr. Jack and Diamond just walked in. Want to wish you well. Hope you had a great week. When they came to your land, you still got it going on.
3: much, sir. God bless you.
0: Thank you. Thank you. Number four talking to Black Flag, brother.
1: Hello, Jack. Hello, Jack of Diamond. I heard you calling, man. Walking away from the door to the radio. Hello, Jack of Diamond, number four, Chicago, baby.
11: Oh, that's the back door. Hey, one, two.
0: I don't know about that Jack of Diamond,
11: yeah. Hey, number four. Didn't come back because you came back right about it.
0: I didn't come back in the back door.
11: Hello, Mr. 123. Always sounding good. I always wish you well, Jack of Diamond. You're living in the Georgia Mail, right?
1: Yeah, too.
11: Hello,
1: Jack. You sounding good.
11: Hello, number four, man.
1: Black Flag told me to tell you hello, man. He said, tell you hello.
7: Diamond got off the team.
1: Can you give me something?
7: The old D.
1: Just play. I'll be back. Hello to you, Jack. One more time.
11: And that's a little bit of Roger. You're right about it. Act like a ground player. This is a double player show. Mighty fine, big brother. Appreciate it. Always a pump, please, and pleasure. Kind of, on the head for me. Wish him well. You continue being blessed, my brother. I'm gone.
7: Oh, standing by.
0: I guess old number four must have got on out of there. Just got home from the sergeant, man. Case leader number four, top side of Illinois. That old shoemaker in the backwoods of Georgia standing by. Shoemaker quiet.
11: Hello, man.
7: Jack of Diamond, if you're talking out of the back door, you're talking to Storm.
12: Hello, Jack of Diamond.
13: Freedom Mail.
0: Please,
11: station out of my
0: back,
11: Mr. Ryan. So, Julie,
13: that's a good one.
11: Bye-bye. And that's a little bit of Mr. Storm and Weather. Alright,
13: we
11: need to
13: Freedom Mail.
11: God's grace, Ryan, please just want to wish you well. You're shouting good in ATL. Storm and Weather, you're living legend. Jack of Diamond, shake. God bless you.
13: Good pretty, y'all.
7: Hey, Jack of Diamond, you need to be through, man.
12: You're going to break
7: them off. I'm going to send the best fake right back to you. The living legend in Georgia. Stormy Weather Lagoon got down.
0: One, two, three, four, six. Good, I'm looking up.
11: You sure did.
0: Yeah,
11: I bet. You got down. I got down. Stormy Weather, Mr. Jack of Diamond. Back in the Georgia mailbox.
0: I'll do it.
11: Just read my mail.
0: One, two, three, good time. One, two, three, good time. And shoemaker's going again.
13: Boy, how do we go?

0: tell the world that right.
1: I'm aware. I just talked to you. You too, Fat Joe. I read your mail too. You shoot Jack and Diamond shot. I ain't got the bank go to you.
0: Stop it, wasn't the goal with the gate rolling too, I'm clear. You hear?

0: good. 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Matter of fact, big brother, appreciate the comeback, appreciate the kind words. You continue being blessed. Fat Joe. Check it out, I got down.
1: Come through, stormy weather clear.
0: Check, master. Right back, my brother. 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I just got the airplane about an hour ago. Check, master, check it out. We're getting off of the cruise. 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
4: 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Hey, Fat Joe, Shoemaker want to
0: know. It was all God. We've been through Los Angeles, been all down the Mexico coast, Cabo and Ensenada and all those places and had a great time on Carnival. But I heard about the bad news. It's a great bad
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3: Hey, Jack, it down, huh? Man, I can't find words to explain.
0: Check, master, check it out, sir. Bless you.
1: Cornfield, are you in the mail?
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1: 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Starby weather, no power. Fair enough. I'm reading the
0: mail. All right, check, master. Hey, check, master. I'm beating like a ground player. That's up there. Fat Joe, I'm coming right back door. Doctor, we'll meet to you. Hello, and that's up looking in. I'll be in Jersey. On you though. Time to go.
5: Yeah, hello, leading the time on the band. Oh, switchboard operation, the Carolinas. I'm checking in. Bye.
4: I guess the skip gone. It's gone enough for me.
3: That's the turn in.
4: 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No Shoemaker.
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1: 70 miles
4: northeast.
1: Oh, man, I'm
0: back. I'm looking at it right there, Joe. But he said he's looking forward to see you in Kansas. Jack
5: of Diamond going. Rockin' Nate, get you coming down in the switchboard in real fine style. Now wave my hair. Hey, where are you? That's Joe. You're a switchboard on the wheel, man. Smoke is right by. Come on.
1: Stormy weather in Oklahoma, Dave. Everything's still going well. That's Joe. Stormy weather in Oklahoma.

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Beat it. Main East, South Carolina, back in the bushes. I'll see ya.

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Until then, Bad Joe.

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1: Boy, this captain burning real good tonight.
0: Time to pull them live stakes. I'm catching them down.
1: No.
2: 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I'm back on my break. 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
1: 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You got 5 minutes, Captain Nigga. Hey, hey, you on break. You got 5 more minutes. 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
2: No, I gotta take more, cause I lied. I said we're taking a 10, but then people kept calling me on that. So I gotta start all over. Hey, I'm out of here. Body click.
0: Yo, he told Papa his head when he met while he was and then I prayed for him.
3: Going on. My radio, I think I'm gonna make you.
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1: Okay, Freaky One, you say tell Dr. Hollywood high five, and you finna lean back and see what's shaking around your neighborhood. Take care, Dr. Hollywood, crime boss. Take care, Freaky One, sideways.
3: I'm misplaying. Nothing big. Nothing bad. Nothing.
1: what you see. Hey, point me still. Your switchboard in the Carolina is right there. Come on.
2: Quickly. All right. The clock starts over. The clock starts over. Restart the clock. Switchboard. Bye-bye.
3: Yeah.
1: switchboard on my bike. Come on.
3: Oh, there it is. You got it down in Muskegon, Michigan, the Smoky Great Lakes. Switchboard, crime boss uptown.

0: up in Muskegon, Michigan. Take care, switchboard operator. 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I appreciate you taking time out to stop by my small town. 41.
1: I forgot to check out.
0: 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Here it goes. Look your neighborhood.
2: Thank you and good night. I keep on more.
1: With me, Nathan Mitch.
0: can't make it back, man. 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I'm getting tired now, man. We'll let the mother nature go on out. We're worldwide, super freak. Carolina's getting down, getting down.
1: 41, 41, 41.
2: Outside of the Smoky Hills. Hey, little rascal. Roscoe 35, Tennessee, and go.
3: He's coming, Captain. He's coming. Ain't no doubt about that. He's coming. I see you, bud.
2: Little Rascal, 3-5, Tennessee's out of the way.
3: Hey,
2: Freaky
3: 1, I just left
2: Blackwood.
3: Columbia, SC.
2: Okay,
4: don't get back on Little Rascal,
2: Little Rascal, Alabama guy. Hey, don't take no rides on me, Little Joe. I got a room for you. Hey, Little Joe, Ryan and Keystone, top of the evening, till it's morning now. Hey, Little Joe, top of the morning,
3: you holding them dumb fuckers to me. Man, if I move my beam, I probably ain't gonna hear you no more. That's the way that girl coming. Old worldwide super freak, getting down. Yeah.
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2: Oh yeah, that audio came up right there. You got good audio. When you turn the audio on,
3: man, I got one of my best buddies, man, from Rochester. I got you about that.
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0: on my mind. That quick. Mother Nature left. Let me just get me out of here on 10-7.
1: Hey, Mother Nature ain't going to where she just got quiet. Mother Nature ain't going to where she just got quiet. Tennessee's going.
0: Matter of fact, I thought she was gone, 3-5.
1: Negative. I was talking to a fat Joe up there in Connecticut there, right?
0: Oh, okay, mighty fine, okay. All right, I'm sorry on that coming in, man. I just put this radio online today, and I just checked this new radio out.
1: It sounded good, my radio. Got good bassy audio.
0: Yeah, you're right. Yeah, sure. No doubt about it, because I don't have the heaviest voice. So I need all the...
1: I know what you mean, but I like it, not too much. Too much nigga, I'll be out there and get tired of that, right?
2: So
1: we're
2: 20
1: minutes
2: away,
1: quick.
2: Yeah,
1: boy. Who's good at my radio? That's a dog on chill.
0: Man, 3-5, Smokey Eagles, train driver. Wally Morton.
2: Bye-bye.

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0: Well, Mother Nature. 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
1: America. I'm back.
0: back up. I gotta pick up my son-in-law. I gotta pick up my son-in-law at the airport at 3 o'clock here in Atlanta, Temple.
1: For sure, man. No doubt. For these Connex Saturns, I put an M6B on here and I got it turned up to like 2.
0: Yeah, Temple. Yeah, I said, shit, I'm just riding close now. That cat figure might have to catch an Uber.
1: Video 8-4-0.

0: morning to you. Old traffic control right back saying no man left behind. Whoop, there it is.
1: Mike or something.
2: Garage in the Keystone Ball, Sam Powell.
1: Right there, you got a right.

0: This is 41 from Indiana. I moved here. I used to live right in here, right in the bay. 40th?
1: Good morning, number two. Number two in the south.
0: The end of 79 north.
2: You still doing your thing? Hey, Lil' Joe, you still doing your thing with Mother Nature? Hey, Lil' Joe, traffic control say you still doing your thing. I'm just reading the mail. Lil' Joe, traffic control saying, whoop, there it is.
0: I'm growing. I'm full grown. I take care of my own time, Roger.
3: 15-1 in the backwoods, got
4: that. Four truck in Tallahassee, Florida, Sunday morning, when we go.
1: Probably about 8, 9 o'clock in the morning, but you up kind of early this morning. Now, tip off.
2: Hey, Lil' Joe, you say you trying to push them together.
0: Do you need some Folgers in your cup, number 2, that break
2: together so you can order them? Well, you going to have to put something bigger together.
0: Hey, number 2, do you need Folgers in your cup?
2: Kind of bigger than that, enough like a northeast corner. I just thought y'all to know. Hello, Lil' Joe, traffic control, backwoods.
0: Click, click, back on the work, bitch, bye.
1: A little different
5: from that. You may want some of that melon that you had a little while ago. You might have to go to your refrigerator and get him some melon. Train driver in Carolina, get down.
0: Oh my God, melon. Click, click. Number 2, click, click. No phone, just in your cup, bye-bye. Key no more. I just got off the board. I'm working all night. I just want to key it down and say good evening time. I'm out of here. Number 2 to click. Bye-bye.
6: Number 2 in the stone ain't drinking no Folgers. This cup full of lean.
0: Thank you. Thank you. I want to thank you. Bye-bye.
6: Drinking that syrup I got down.
0: How's your ego, man? Come on. Bye-bye.
5: You drinking.
0: Come on, man. How's your ego?
6: Make.
0: Oh, Ego. I'm sorry. Alright, man, Ego.
6: Sir, that number 2 coming out of Surf City Stone. He coming out of Surf City in the Keystone. That number 2 in the Stone, like, he just woke up. That guy nigga been drinking lean all day. You hear how he's slurring? I got down.
0: In other words, he's on my damn waffle.
5: Up in Philadelphia, he better not be jail lean, drinking no lean. Train driver in Carolina, get down.
6: Bye, number 2. I ain't gonna put your business in the street. Hey, number 2, did nobody hear me tell you that? God, hey, number 2 in the stone. Your homie uptown, Muskegon, Michigan, got down.
5: Yo, little rascal.
6: Train by number 2, boss.

0: Number two in the stone. That Mars was skiing in Michigan. I saw you.
1: I appreciate it. You
0: want to
1: put sugar free. You tell him I'm right there, no sugar free. Hey, little rascal, New York, train driver, Raleigh, North Carolina, get down.
0: You weren't supposed to hear that.
1: Train driver, Carolina, get down.
0: Don't get back on the train driver at 2 o'clock in the morning. I got that. Fuck yeah.
1: Your pig feet eating camera.
0: I was trying to get a number 2 in the stone. I was trying.
2: Thank you.
0: I'm going to listen to my...
2: How about a timer? Are you out there? Come on.
0: I need to go over a couple of... Especially that song that dispenses me. It's called It's a Shame.
2: It's a shame. That's about not your videos, 292.
0: Safe too. But Lord knows, hey, T-Bone, you got to hammer down. a little bit on that side, but it ain't nothing like that. That fucking nine element sim.
2: 875, right?
0: Oh, 18
2: pounds. 875, direct, leg. I ain't even in your neighborhood.
0: Oh,
2: 875, I ain't even got my house around there, Cotton Picker. Bumping down on you later, 875. Crime boss, Muskegon, Michigan, I'm gone.
0: Keep them in check. Just let them, you know, so they don't forget who's the king. Hey. Yeah, boy. I don't want no
2: more. 575. Crime boss, one more game. 575. Crime boss just left Baltimore, Maryland.
0: The last bad boy standing. A.T. Wrong. Stop laughing. Bye, bye, bye.
3: driver. Hey, you want to see me in this high side of your driver?
4: I'm going ahead.
5: Just get on that barrel.
4: Man, yeah, I'm wheeling and swinging.
3: Keep on.
4: Look, boy, I'm doing super good down on the coast. Ain't no doubt about it. Lord knows it's hot. It's hot down here, Uncle Lil Boy. I'm doing real good because I try to stay in the inside. Oh, Uncle Lil Boy.
3: Falling around, All right, Bradford. I want you to low side to drive.
4: Just a little full on.
2: It's best not to walk around barefoot, actually, yeah. And wear a mask. Talking to on this side. You see what I'm saying? I know I got this renegade running,
5: He sure ain't turned to traffic, I tell you that.
6: You have not mentioned crime. You ain't mentioned the crime, bud.
7: It's a shame when you don't know who you're talking to. Take care, 1-2. It's a shame, 1-2.
4: Like what you always say. You always say you're a good guy, but it seems like you be trying to get a fight started. What'd you say? Late in the night and early in the morning. You enjoy showing the big family. And that's you, I'm getting down.
6: Hey, crap, no. It's a shame when you don't know who you're talking to. You should know, right? Hey, Crap Buster. I think he was about to tell me who he was again. Yeah, I really told you.
8: Yeah.
6: Hey, T-Rock. giving up on, it's a shame.
8: Well,
6: you need to pull it up on YouTube. It's Battle Spinners. And the title is God, a Shame with Felipe Wynn. It's a shame. That's the name of it. Oh, I lose that. Look it up on that site. Young whippersnapper. And give her, you couldn't really laugh because it's a shame that he don't know about.
8: It's a shame. I got done.
7: Hey, 1-2, leave me alone. Hey, 1-2, you want to hear it every day? He might be a dumb mouth here. He might be, hey, 1-2, he might be a dumb mouth here, 1-2, of you done.
5: He and my talk back and have a conversation.
6: You know who the shot shooter. He said something after you got off that ball about me and you talking. He said something. I don't know what his intentions are, but my big brother over there in Louisiana, look that song up on YouTube. It's a shame. Hey, T-Bone, somebody in Alabama want to know who it is around the Great Lakes. It ain't but one man in the Great Lakes. The one man. The Lord, Lord, boy, started T-Bone,
7: Hey, he know, he wanted to, he don't know, don't worry about it, don't worry. Hey, one, two, he wanted to, he'll say, that's what they call a dumb outfit. That's what you call a dumb outfit. If they don't know, they need it, no. That's a dumb outfit. A12, you know?
8: Well, we ain't who you talking about, no.
5: That's 1-2, that's 7. Rocking the dog, man.
6: I don't know what you want me to tell the shower shooter, because I couldn't hear you until T-Bone got off that ball. I'm not looking at you. I'm not looking at T-Bone. I'm looking at that big brother in Louisiana. I forgot his name again. I'm looking at Louisiana. Hey, boy, T-Bone. Hey, T-Bone. Boy, I knew you had some adversaries. Hey, T-Bone. Man, I'm not gonna put a label on you, but Lord knows, man, it seems like you're a bad boy. What they gonna do when they come for you? Cause you got a target on your back. Hey, T-Bone, boy.
7: I don't even know where it is. If I got a target back, I'm gonna take it off and go to bed so I can rest here, boy. Hey, 1-2. Hey, I don't know who the bad one, the bad last man standing. Hey, Dwayne, they call me. That's a dumb outfit. Pick up 1-2. Hey, 1-2. The last man standing, 1-2, T-Ball will get that.
6: You say that's a dumb outfit. Anyway, that sharp shooter in the BAM, he was trying you, man. And, you know the guy in Louisiana. I forgot his name, but he's on the Watergate. But, real fine, T-Ball. It seemed like, man, I look in Louisiana, you got my radio. I was looking in the, where was I talking at? I was talking in the Carolinas. You had my radio. I looked in Georgia, you had my radio. So I had to look in Mississippi. Then I heard my big brother over there in Louisiana. I looked in Louisiana. You stood down for about four or five keys. You keyed back down, you still had my radio. Now, sharp shooter, Alabama keyed up. T-Bone, let your
7: people
6: down
7: by
5: that's the only thing I
7: understand. All right, yeah, look at me, that was nasty, boy. I think that was nasty, dirty boy, nasty boy. Hey, it ain't clean. It was dirty, I think that was nasty, boy. Hey, 1-2. You the last man standing up here? I'm the last man standing down here. Hey, 1-2, 1-2, me and this crap, this will get back.
6: Nasty boy, dirty boy. You say you think it was nasty boy, dirty boy. I don't know. It's I don't know. It's on my Renegade, man. He sounded good, but Lord knows, man. He's just not as strong as you.
8: Man, I'm
6: fine. He got good sound on radio. but he don't have the he don't have the DBs. Take care, Chief. But Sharpshooter, he sounds good too. But he don't have the DBs. But you the last man standing in Mississippi. Okay, you wanna watch yourself, T-Bone. You do use the Super Bowl. Hey, T-Bone, what do you mean you're the last man standing in the Magnolia? Come on!
7: You were asleep, dead, scared, or in the bed. You were asleep, scared, dead, or in the bed. Take care, 1-2. Hello, a little bit more. A little bit more. A little bit more. I think I got some over here, Chef. But what? Take care, 1-2, and get back.
6: Either asleep, dead, scared, or in a bed. So I can't pump that. I can't pump up like that, man, in the middle of the stream. If I go to my final stage, I gotta unkey. Either asleep, dead, scared, or they in the bed. Take care, T-Bone. Man, I need to be rehearsing. Take care, T-Bone. I'll get my knees in the breeze. I'm 10-7.
7: Go on upstairs. Go on upstairs. You're good enough down here. Go on upstairs, 1-2. Go on upstairs, 1-2. Go on, get your rehearsing here. Hey, 1-2. I ain't through with the spoons yet, 1-2. 1-2. It's a shame. It's a shame, 1-2, I'm good enough.
6: Shame.
7: If you need me, I'll holler 1-2 and get that.
6: Bye.

0: He lived down by a wild dog, Mr. X-Force. I know all of that. Here on the radio, they don't remember the Shalites. Well, there's an old body there, me and you, you know, I gotta go out here, 7.
1: Yeah, Commonwealth's better. That's horses. I've been with good, but he's putting junky parts and he's putting that DEIs in there, and that pissed me off. So BDI fixed my shit up. Arlen designed my box. Arlen built the box, but BDI put the transistors in and all Toshiba's, and it works great. I'm out.

Yep, yep. 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I sold my JB2000, a 3500 G-Box. I had all different ones. My Texas Star 500s. I got some Sweet 16 over here. I got all kinds of stuff here. That won't transition now. For now, it's good. 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The glass, it's hard to beat glass. But they break down. 290s out.

Yeah, 75, it's all where you put your antenna too, man. You gotta have a good amp, but you gotta put your antenna right for skip talking, lower the ground local talking, you put the antenna up high. But for skip talking, I like that fence. X-Force told me that. X-Force taught me how to do that. He had that moon render for it, 16 feet off the ground. Oh my God. 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We plugged that coax into that Suburban. We had that Suburban hooked up to that moon render for. Oh my God, the coax cable. 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

0: Yes, and it's 75. 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
0: You said them boys going to do what they got to do, but I guess
2: you the monkey will be back.
0: You're doing your thing, no doubt about it, man. And you're sounding real good out here around Chi-Town. I just wanted to see top of the nighttime on the day, no doubt about it. Because I'm just scanning the bay and I'm just passing through. I ain't here to stay because I ain't got enough, no doubt about it. I already know that. Pull it on you later. 501 in Chicago on this ground plane station, passing through. Click, click.
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0: 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Smooth-talking operator. I like the way you do your thing, no doubt about it. Oh, number two?
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0: Myself, you keep up the good work, big boy. 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In live, a living color, real good, sounding real good out this way, no doubt about it. Number two, Keystone 501 in Chi-Town. I'm just trying to tell you like it is. Click, click.
1: Right on, 75. Yeah, you're blowing smoke.
0: Tire number two. Stay too long, man. I'm gonna get out the way. Everybody else out this way. He's gonna have some good conditions with you, man. Because you're doing your thing. You gotta lock down everybody else.
1: All right, 75. I'm
0: back now. Take it easy.
1: I'm fully loaded beer here. I'm out.
0: Everyone, shut down on my ground plane station with the waves up and out of here.
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1: Sharpshooter 501 Chicago. 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Click, click.

0: one with a wave. All right, 73, you did it right, man. You sound good too, man. Well, yeah, I hear you. We're in the flat. But you sound, yeah, I think you hold better conditions on the flat. You hold the, your signal doesn't go up and down as much when you're on the flat side there. You got, but you're more stable. But they both sound good. 875, am I making a trip down there on this 3-Element? 75, can you hear me on this 3-Element? How am I doing as good as the boys in Chicago?
1: Hey, watch it.
0: Number 2501 in Chi-Town. Click, click. All right, 75, I don't know if I need to raise it up or whatever, but I'm not going to let that mud duck ski. I mean, maybe I need to get some more power in this thing. Hey,
2: number 2, keep
0: on. Alright, 75, I'm trying to hold my own. I got a real pit bull in this boxer. I got a half pit bull, half Rottweiler boxer. I'm trying to hold my own. 290's out.
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0: Specs. 875, can you dig it, buddy? we gonna do it again another day in a much better way when Mother Nature let us. Put on later, number 2, Keystone 501 Chicago, on this ground plane station with
1: Milwaukee, Mako 3 on its flat side, laying on the ground. Number 2, I'm gone.

0: two and so. 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I got 75 riding up on this.
1: That number two, you need to find you a better class of friends. 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

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All three-way conversation, 290 is out.

Hey, 75. 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Oh, 8 ball, just waving a hand right back.

75, you know you bumping down, I gotta try to get back to you. 75. 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Me and this mud duck station around here, and this, we walking that dog.

0: outside. 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And I says night night also.
1: Hey, 75, I hear you and he both talking about this game.
0: 75.
1: You ain't gotta tell me anything when you see me.
0: I'm out of here.
1: I hear 75, I hear both of you guys. We have a three-way QSO here, man, for sure, man. Mother Nature's working fine. But you sounded good, 290 Milwaukee out.
0: Trying to get back right there, right now. 75, 501, Chicago, say, the world, says, night, night, I'm out of here, click, click.
1: 8-ball, 290, Milwaukee, 8-ball, 290, Milwaukee, I'm out. 75, away ball, we step.
2: 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Good morning to you, 508, Buck Dash in this mobile, Northern Michigan. Thank you.
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0: you got that yak. I'm over downtown Muskegon, Michigan. Hey, Fat Joe, you got that yak. Downtown in the concrete jungle, cotton picker, no doubt about it, my brother. I appreciate you waving this morning. Hey, Fat Joe, I'm gonna get out your neighborhood, man, because I know them boys want to talk to that good sounding radio. Fat Joe, look at your homie over here in Muskegon, Michigan, the Smoky Great Lakes got down.
1: Alright, 75, 3 element scattered. I you see in the 80s and 90s. The 3 element is a scattered gun. It's a sawed off shotgun. They call it 3 element a scattered gun. It talks in a circle, man. It's a beam, but it talks 360 degrees.
0: Take care, my brother.

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0: Crime boss up down Muskegon, Michigan. 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

0: Charlie, take care. 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Got that.
1: I'm on my three of them. 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
1: Hey, Fat Joe, if he can't hear you with all that gun, speaking on.

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That echo junk and all them other mics are junk. And some of these power mics, they don't sound good. 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I got all my Cobra stock mics. If my D104 don't work, I'll just push that Cobra stock mic back into the Cobra 2000. 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Yeah, the 90 unit is junk. That any tone, that's garbage. Yeah, I like the Brownie Golden Eagles, the Cobras, the Grants, those are the best. Thank you. 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

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Oh my god. A bunch of antennas. 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I got a bunch of Grants. A bunch of 148s. 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A bunch of SWR meters. I don't wanna let it go. Cause all the stuff I got works good. When I got something that works good, I don't wanna sell it, man. Cause you end up selling the shit and you buy it back later on. You know what I mean? It's like, but now I'm getting older. I might die in 10, 20 years. But when I was younger, I didn't want, you know what I mean? You don't wanna sell shit. But you end up buying it back later on from the same guy you sold to. 290's out.

guys, they eat hamburgers, drink beer, so it's all about if you want to stay around. You're 17, I thought you were like 43. I'm gonna be 62, 63. You're 70, you're a little bit older than that. 10 years, shit, 10 years goes by in a blink of an eye. From 40 to 60, it's just a flash, man. 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My grandpa, they were 90 something. That don't mean shit. 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She was 100 years old. And my other cousins, they were vegetarians. 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

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The day before, he was gonna pass. So yeah, you better go to church, man. Holy shit, man. Oh yeah, this is just different here. 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

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And after that, it did change. And I'm like, ooh. Oh yeah, oh yeah. 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That's it, but I know what you're saying. All right, 75. Good hearing you, man. 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I'm going to put this thing on the side, and I'll catch up with you tomorrow.

radio yet. I like a Z-Talk to your radio. 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I'm gonna talk to you. This is a bull. You know what I'm saying? 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

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I don't easy go on 6. This is for the big boys. Take care, 290. 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

Shepherd, T-Bird, he used to live up here in Wilkes, out in Alabama, Arkansas. 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Yeah, 45, Roadmaster. These guys are all my neighbors. All right, take care. Roadmaster, I know him good. 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All right, take care. 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

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They live like not too far from the airport there, so.

morning, Brooklyn. Good morning. We're out there reading the mail on the voting base. This mighty fine Sunday morning.

Big Bird. Come on in. Come on in to you, Big Bird, while I make my way over. It's the wise of this mobile back down. You said, Big Bird, Detroit there, break? 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
1: Man, I just realized these guys are gonna be having breakfast or not, man.
0: Man, I just barely got a copy on this station out there. Maybe it's too early in the morning.
1: It ain't too early. I said it ain't too early. You got Mr. Wise. You got Mr. Wise in a mobile around New York. Mr. Wise cut to Brooklyn. I'm gone.
0: I heard somebody key up. Mr. Somebody. Everybody's a somebody out here on the two-way communicator.
2: I want to get 219 in door to say hello. Good morning, Superstation 219 waving.
0: I heard 219. Oh, it's too early. Where am I? Say you're down there in Georgia. I'm up here in the Garden State, live from the armpit of New Jersey.
2: Brown, New Jersey, Brown Plainville, 0219, around South Georgia State. Come on.
0: I think you said you're near Gainesville. I believe that's what you said. You got 007, extremecb.com, out here on the Jersey Shore. Unfortunately, you're in the noise level, but I think the skip conditions have to improve. Oh man, too early for this. Brega! I think I'm gonna lay it down, then come back out here and key up this squealing mess out here, Brega.
2: Hey, 219, we're gonna try it again. Hey, 219 in Georgia, gonna say good morning around New Jersey. Oh, 219 in Georgia with the wave, let's go.
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2: Tell her I'm 007. I appreciate you announcing my radio. 007, 219 in Georgia with the waves go.
0: Yeah, the skip is in, the skip is out. The skip is up, the skip is down. All right, man, put on your later, 007 Jersey, show them. Break off!
2: All right, 007, like I say, it's in and out, but I did have a cop on your radio, 007, 219, Jordan.
0: All right, there you go, 219, you got that mall down. I'm just waiting for Funky Station to get out here so I can step on him. I'm gone now. Bye, 219. Bye. You gotta say, I'll holla. There you go. Hotel! Morning time.
2: Georgia with the waves, go.

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0: Sunday wee. 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
1: Come on, around the northeast corner, Mr. Black Smoke, cruising in Florida. Come on, he's up on the Black Smoke, cruising downtown. Check your shoulder.
2: 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Got a little crowded when I call your name, 105. The band sure enough got a little crowded. Condition get a little bit straight a little bit later. But in the meantime, in between time, Mr. 105, your 731, hit man, top side of South Carolina. Back quiet. Real good copy, Mr. 105, Nova Scotia. Take care, because we care. You'll hit man 731 in the Carolinas. Back quiet. Good morning time, Mr. Shakedown in the Big Apple. Shakedown in the Big Apple. You'll hit man top side of South Carolina. Right back, Breaker. Real good copy. Have yourself a blessed and safe day, Mr. Worldwide Shakedown. Your hit man in the Carolinas saying bye, bye, bye, bye.
3: 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Code hanging the cow, Pastor Augusta, Georgia, reading the mail.
4: 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I'm Jersey, you're 7. Y'all are on the coast.
3: Hey, Shake, you got to back out right back down, homeboy. 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Shake down, Big Apple Trees, Coat Hanger, Augusta, Georgia, reading the mail. 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Shake down, Coat Hanger, Augusta, Georgia, reading the mail.
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0: boys, you gotta run.

0: Shake down, here I come. 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Hey, shake down, here I come. Once again, Cody Anger, Augusta, Georgia, reading the mail.
1: What about a shake down, 912 and Raleigh?
0: Okay, Shake, I'm in the back this Saturday now, and I don't want to be accused of holding a Catholic and talking it on 27.025. Shake down in the trees, put on your leader, Coat Hanger, Augusta, Georgia, reading the mail.

Hey, Shake, you have, I got right back down. I want to let you know you don't have no background singers right back now. I got you, no lie. 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

0: shake down. If you got a copy, shake down. Crush here in the backwoods against Georgia. Ring them out.
1: We got all the conditions. Hey, shake down. Them boys in Georgia must got all the conditions. Shake down. Hey, shake down. Them boys in Georgia must got all the conditions. Shake down.
0: Hey, shake down. A lot going on, man. Just walked in the radio room. Man, here Cove hanging out there pumping it down, man. I just want to get in on some of the action. Ain't no doubt about it. Good morning. Shake, shake down. Crush here in backwoods against Georgia with a good morning wave.
2: Hey, Lumberg, you sounded good down here in the Carolinas this morning. Good morning, good morning, good morning, Lumberg. You're 701. Shut down.
0: Hey, shake down. I don't know what happened, but hey, shake down. Take care, man. Pump it down on you later. Tell a red eye crow we said good morning. Shake down. Crush your backwoods. You got Georgia reading the mail.
2: I'm at the end. I just had to key down. I'll let you know that mobile started down here in the Carolinas. Good morning, good morning.
0: All right, Red Eye Crow got all the condition out of Mother Nature's crush. You're gonna ease back out in the middle of the road. Crush, no crush here, backwoods, Augusta, Georgia. Low side, got down. Bye, shake, take care, take it easy. Hey, shake, crush here in the backwoods. Got Georgia gonna ease it on back. Hey, shake down, crush here in the backwoods, Georgia. I see you, good day.
3: Good morning to you, Crusher. How about it, Pitbull? Hey, Pitbull, you still on the bag. Code hangar, Augusta, Georgia, read the mail.
0: Morning, Code hangar, man. Look like Red Eye Crow, man. Got the condition on his side. I'm back out.
3: Hey, Poe, yeah, I know what you mean. I got no lodging, no get back on Pitbull. I guarantee no lie. All right, Crusher, take care. I'm 10-6, going to get my 40. Wait till I be reading this mail.
0: You got a foe there. Go hang on. Go get my 40. Wait there. I'll be sitting here reading the mail, too.
3: Hey, Poe, Ted, I'm going to get the 40. Wait.
0: Crush you over here in the backwoods, Augusta, Georgia, ring on the mail. Got an NSA pound, she's what it is, man. Said, got some crystal clean up audio there, ain't no doubt about it. They appreciate it there, ain't no doubt about it there. Hey, Brown, shoot, man, take care, man, take it easy, man, enjoy your day on that side. Crush your mo crush over here in the backwoods, you got Georgia, low side of Augusta, Georgia, is getting on down. Yeah, Brown.

you're trying to get to the JOB on time. Hey, Brown.

0: got right there, 13 in the trees. Man, you're getting him back over here in the backwoods. You got the Georgia, ain't no doubt about it. 13 around the trees, crush your backwoods. You got the Georgia with a good morning, reading the mail.
1: Hussein, you on the band? How about the Hussein Kings County coat hanger, Augusta, Georgia, reading the mail? No, Roger, on Hussein in Kings County coat hanger, Augusta, Georgia, reading the mail. Hey, folks, hey, Pitbull, about time. I've been jumping down, kind of getting your guys in the radio, guys, can't hold on. Hey, Pitbull, take care. Code hanger, Augusta, Georgia, read your mail. Folks, hey, Pitbull, put on your lighter. 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

0: Hey, Mr. Wise, no view up in 912, so good morning. Hey, Mr. Wise, no view up in 912 in Raleigh, North Carolina, so good morning. Hey, Mr. Wise, no view up 912 in Raleigh, North Carolina, bro.
1: Big brother, how you coming back to me? But I was in the kitchen, guarantee no lie. Cold hangar in Augusta, Georgia, reading the mail. Hey, Mr. Wild, you got up, I got right back down in the world of sound. Mr. Wild, big trees, put on your radio. Cold hangar, Augusta, Georgia, 10-6, reading the mail.
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know, we had somebody up there preaching about science this morning. Good morning, around the big aperture. You read that crow. I'm reading up on this morning, Mayo. Big, am I right back? Hey, good morning, Mr. Keystone. 043, read that crow with the morning wave. Now, just get ready to ask you about your word to Brownie,

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0: We appreciate you bumping down with your hands, sounding real good in the land. Echo Jones, Keystone, Mr. Red Eye Crow. I'm gone now.
1: Mark 51, Tiger copy. Tiger copy of Squad 51.
0: Whatever you do, do not change that Browning. 43 in the Keystone, crow stepping.
2: Step in here, show you. Shake down, the big man in the Great Lakes, high five, stand by.
0: Yeah, you can't beat him, man. I don't know, you just can't beat him. Yeah, I got a Mark 3 sitting in front of me. Every time I hear somebody key up, I want to hit the switch and turn him loose there, okay?
2: I'm just working the low side, this little bitty driver. Hey, shake down, too big, just working the low side, this little bitty driver. Looking around the big apple trees, bye bye.
0: You got that right. And you know what? I got a Motorola speaker on the other end, so, you know, when you got it set up right, man, you can't get no better quality.
2: Work over.

0: Hey, shit, you can tell everybody around the Great Lakes on that duck perfect again, man, because you're shining real loud and proud. Hey, shit, hey, I know you sitting up there with everybody around the Great Lakes here at you today. Show dear, shit, you are, you too big, baby. Right. Low side of my driver. Hey, shake down, listen up.
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0: 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Can't say I'm mother ducking in case you had somebody behind you trying to get a chair out your right on. Shake down the big man in the Great Lakes, I'm clear and gone. I can't tell you who it was, cause I don't know who it was. I can't hear nobody with these mics, they got a fucking mic. The one game don't lie, shake too big, back wide.
1: Now, Arlo, appreciate the talk. Take care, Buck. 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Crow stepping, bye-bye-bye.
0: Yeah, 14, I'm gonna get back to you. I'm gonna see what the world going on, I'm gonna jump first out. Shake, how you start super fine? If you don't hear me, it means I did not key, cause I'm dropping the mic, I'm saying so.
1: You know Mother Nature plays a big part, cause all I got is 500 funky watch. Take care, Buck Jones, crow gone.
2: Beautiful sunny good morning time, right back to you on that Jim McDonald. Your smoke, your most smoke, the switchboard operator in the Carolinas, right back, come on. Downtown Maine, Carolina, back in the bushes, I see you.

0: something ain't right. Oh, Kiss, are you running that damn way? Something ain't right. What's going on? Just 1-2, something ain't right.
1: Well, sound good for the big apple. You said something ain't right.
2: I say good morning. I say good morning.
1: This show sound good for the big apple. Worldwide, Baron Horn checking the radio, baby, baby.
0: Well, I was getting a little too much of what I'm running, and I ain't running that much in, my knees are trying to say I'm running too much. That's what I'm saying there, sir. I know I ain't got that much out, so I don't know what's going on. 99 and Muskegon got to get up off of.
2: Now, tell him I do not feel like cussing his bitches right now. it's pulled up already. Let them know the green light's on. Hey, shake, let them know the green light's on. Shake, too big, getting down.
0: Hey, Shake, I don't want him to give me no damn green light. Do what he gotta do. Hey, you tell him do what he gotta do. I don't need no green light. Hey, you tell him do what he gotta do. Man, man, on the low side of this big slave boy, I'm gone.
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2: Crawler, come on.
0: Oh, Chad, I'm gonna get out here and find out what's wrong with this meter. This meter showing me things I know doggone well. I don't.
2: Chad, on 99, I don't have a big game. I ain't got time for him. Hey, Shake, now, this 99, no. I hunt big game. I don't fool with muddy ducks. I'm just saying.
0: One go.
4: 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I appreciate it, big brother. Hey, worldwide Nightcrawler, I appreciate you stopping by the switchboard and waving at me on there, big brother.
5: Hey, Nightcrawler, welcome
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5: Oh, welcome back to the camp,
0: Nice. Well, Shake, I'm finna find out what's wrong with this meter, then I might try something. But Shake, I'm just here for a minute.
4: Black smoke in the killer is getting down, da-da.
3: Good one. 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

Number 2, Stone, Mr. 81, Tobacco Fields, Brigham.

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0: 4-10, I ain't having no problem hearing you. I'm just
1: trying to switch things. Who didn't
0: know what time? Sometimes, I don't know, but I'm going to ease out of that Mobile struggle over here.
2: Right there, right back there.
1: around New York. I see you kind of pickers is up at bright and early, mate.
2: Let them go. It's not your fault for what they bought. They want to talk about it. Go back to the credit store. 43, I see you. Bye.
3: Call for right quick. I'll be back. I'm going to go grab me a cup of this Maxwell House. I will be right back. No black smoke in the Carolinas, back in the bushes reading this mail.
1: We're in New York, so I'm going to back it on down.
2: Right there, right back there. Blaze Runner, good morning, Tom, to you. Blaze Runner, Keystone, Sunday morning wave to you. Yo, 711, Bagel Field, right there, right back, right now. Come on.
4: Crush you in the backwoods, Augusta, Georgia. 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
2: And that work every time. Blaze Runner, yo, 711. Topside.
4: Number two, Runner Stone. Good morning to you. Hey, number two, Runner Stone. Take care, man. Enjoy your Sunday. Hey, number two, Runner Stone. Crush in the backwoods. Set a weekend wave. I see you. Bye. Chicago. We're trying to get it to the northeast. Number two, Runner Stone. Crush anybody.
3: nothing but save some of those flowers for yourself. Hey, beautiful Sunday, good morning. 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Come on.
4: Bye, number two. 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I just thought you'd rather let you know what was going on.

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2: No contact, no get back on number 2 in the stone. No longer on number 2 in the stone. Your boys may be in the
0: jungle. And I key the 20 girls. I'm stuck at 405. I should have called you. I see you, Papa.
1: 05.
3: Around the bam, fat rabbit, the morning wave is back wide.
0: Get out of here, man. Hell, we're through with power. Yeah, we're calling that guy, baby. But anyway, good morning, all right, folks. I'm 76 Alabama.
1: Man, 05 and 459 got my radio right now. Hello, Mr. 459. 05, good morning to you too. I believe you look around the sand pile. 05, hello, Mr. 459. Mr. 81 is quiet.
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5: It's just another next thing coming in. Cause you roll up here like weedy people. I heard a whole lot of people in the background, but you got a whole lot out here coming down the cake like here. 459, I'll see you. Bye, bye, bye.
6: Good morning, Governor. Good morning, Governor. 241 on the sand pile, reading the mail.
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6: Tell my friend good news around Lake City, Florida. Oh, 711 said good morning times to him. Tell him to get his people to the airtime at the time. He'd be a little mean this morning. Tell my friend good news around Lake City, Florida. Oh, 711 said good morning. We're sending him on the way. I'm getting on top.
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5: Listening to you, man. I'm just sitting back here drinking some coffee now.
6: And I thank you for rolling my fives. Like I said, I see you. Bye, bye, bye.
9: Trailblazer in New York, and I heard old number two in the stone. And I'ma pull this guy and make Hermes. I ain't got no COVID 2 grand. I can't.
10: So you got a mall now. I'm getting for it. I'm gonna put it just like the year. I have to tell you, I ain't got that much out there. I'm gonna win.
11: Hey, Nightcrawler, throw
10: in the
11: fight. Oh, hey, 459, Groundhog, so what kind of radio you talking on, brother?
5: But I'm awake.
6: Check my head, a big man, a groove.
10: You see?

0: tell him, let's go, let's go, let's go.
1: That's got me looting, man. Now, I'm talking with you, like, as long as they can make it, got some audio. Hey, more, I like that.

0: miles apart. Nightcrawler, I'm standing by.
1: Only once again, 212 with the Buckeyes stepping. Jones, good morning to you. Good news.
2: Oh, see, that's my name. That's my name. That's my name. Hey, Buck Jones.
3: Well, whenever you mashed up,
2: I'm gonna drop it.
3: What you guys are seeing, and it's supposed to be nice and clear. That way, everybody get to understand him. Hey, good morning time, man. Number two on the stone. No switchboard is right by. Come on.
2: Buck Jones, man, look, 9 foot and tall. I'm trying to do the best I can with the man. Ain't no doubt about it.
3: I can't keep going. No, it's just
2: 305.
3: Must
2: keep it
3: going. I can pin this $25,000
4: to the night quarter.
3: Good
4: morning, Bo. Good morning, Grand Rapids.
3: Nightcrawler,
2: I think I only said 305.
3: Listen, man, I feel I had to take my time and say what I got to say, and, you know, I may not make it all. I'm not trying to rush, but I'm trying to say, you know what I'm talking about. But I believe in the world, and I'm not going to switch the board, and the killer is just gone.
2: You know, tell him to stop pushing switches. I'm coming. Hey, I'm going back to kicking back in this easy chair. I'm gone.

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0: smoke crews and get down. 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
1: You say you didn't come out there for that, but you want me to tell 411 the governor you didn't say good morning on that cow big side. That's for sure. That's for real.
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0: Governor, if you got a copy. Hey, the Governor, 411. Oh, 711, I'm gonna try to get around your neck of the woods on the common side, and the boys throwing the involves down this morning. Hey, 411, your 711, I'm sorry, back of field, right.
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0: with my horse. 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I bump it down, turn it off, switchboard, turn it on, slow side, low side. 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
1: Come on in, crap.
2: I wonder when he was going to show up. Hey, 4-1, I wonder if my dad is going to show up. I just take it.
0: you can take it down. We got a hard job, so I ain't gonna hold you. But we're running the gutter the whole world.
1: Walk up and down the car.
0: Echo XY. this here. You said don't pump his head up because his head big enough, big man. But let me see you, that cat nigga cut your radio off there, folks.
1: No comment on 101 in the storm, but the 511 in the woods is gone.
2: Too many rascals out there.
0: It was the end of the year, FT-101, yeah? Okay, well, you can't on your check, did you? No wonder he laughing. You can't on your check. I'm back out. Now you know that, don't you?
3: That was super fine,
0: Hello, Mr. Worldwide East Ride, old 209, the number one talk show host right now.
4: Right.
1: 209.
0: These bushes, I'll see ya.
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0: Hello, great big old man, Cold Hanger, Augusta, Georgia, reading the mail.
1: Since 1973. I'll let you know you still jamming it up. You jamming it up in the Siakamo. Hello, 411, the governor. Mr. E, looking at this Yizu, break it.
2: Shock and mark it. If that comes again, we'll fall down. You make sure you put it right back in the same spot. You just make sure you put it right back.
1: Stand right back for hours. It's back for hours. 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Either way, you're kind of dead, or you run into some cocky old ones out there in the room.
3: Big man.

0: God. 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
1: Governor, you know why he can't, man. 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
2: 049, we get too far up the way. 279, where the buck out way.
3: Cincinnati, 049, round the big out.

0: Hey, number two, what you waiting on? Hey, number two, what you waiting on? Code Hangar Augusta, reading
1: the North.
2: Seaboard, make sure jumping up and down with a flat side sound, looking around the northeast.

0: 49, because it's starting to come on out of New Jersey. Somebody out there around New Jersey fired down there and catches 28. Can't stay on them all that long. And somebody was talking about me jumping around. So my
1: boy, I tell you, I don't think Big Bird cleaned my radio up, and Big Man cleaned my radio up, but go south side to Carolina as I'm sitting back on the mail.
2: Trouble in the Mobile, y'all think you better fire as you'll fire with the leg. Bye-bye.

0: outside of these Carolinas, they buried eagles just step down. Grand Rapids, they just buried a Philly.
1: I'm gonna get out. I hear you down there in Mississippi, but I'm looking up in New York. I'm coming to y'all at the back door. So let me get out of here, man, because your condition kind of strange up here. Hey, gang.
2: Southside said one of them big old things, I'm gone.

0: side of Mobile, right here. 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I'm gonna let you know that you did cut me my radio around the island of Bermuda.
1: You told him. He better be like a on that piece.
2: Hey, Big Bird. And that's the way the story goes, Big Bird.
3: Appreciate you hanging out with your brother. Hey, Rolex brother, your Rolex brother, downtown Grand Rapids, I'm back paying attention.
1: Hey, Big Bird, boy, you got that Kelly locked down. You got the northeast corner locked down, brother. I just want you to know that, Kelly, you got it on lock. Big Bird, traffic control.
4: Keep up the 5:25. 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

0: Carolina said, let's don't worry about it. It won't last. God damn.
1: He did say he was a mean old man.
2: Hold it up, he's right out.
1: Mall in Georgia, thought you ought to know. I'm waving four fingers and one thumb right back. It won't be any of them.
2: Well, I go trying to. 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Be easy rider. 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
0: Charles Brunson. Good morning, Charles Brunson, with your loud mouth self. Hey, Charles Brunson, old Eagle, South Side, the Carolinas with this great big high five. I'm getting down.
3: 549, who you calling, man? 549, who you?
1: Hey, Big Bird, you just can't help yourself talking about 525 can get his ready.

0: out the west wing, he's coming the other direction. 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Number two's radio in the Keystone. I'm gonna step down.
1: Big Bird, y'all see something in my radio that time, won't hear it.

0: Come on. Old man, 5-4-9, I got down.
1: Let you come later, my friend. Keep up the good work. I'm downtown Lake City, 10-7. Got to.
0: Oh, big brother, let me see that.
2: Traffic controls, it won't pan here.

0: I sure appreciate you letting me know. Tell Mr.
1: I had to leave on the moor. Hey, Big Bird, I had to leave on the moor. I ain't scared. I ain't scared. I ain't scared.
2: Jumping up and down, can't hear me. I'm 10-7.
0: Where are the boat, Django?
1: That's close, that's close. Hey, he said knockout. 43 said knockout, knockout, knockout. And Big Bird said whoop, dead ears, whoop, dead ears, whoop, dead ears. Knockout, knockout, knockout. I can talk to either one of y'all, tell me. Y'all got the same carrier, and y'all audio right there together. Both y'all line on a 12 o'clock whistle, whoop, dead ear.
0: I'm getting ready to get out of here. Bye-bye.
3: Let me see if I can get in that car and pick a five, man. That old Tiger traffic sounding good around Kentucky. They get morning time traffic control home, man, in Kentucky. Want to know if I got any kind of condition.
4: Good morning.
1: That's train wreck. 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I heard good job, good job, good job, then a train wreck. 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Good job, traffic control gone.
0: Clear, clear, clear.
5: You're
6: right, the fire
5: for it.
6: I'll be honest with you.
5: Hey, 525 Eagle wanna know if good news can get it back. 525 Eagle, south side, they come out of us. I wanna know if good news can get it back. 525 Eagle got down.
1: 43, you say you gave him a good job. You gave him a head start.
3: End of it. show, 8-5-25. What's going on, mate?
6: I think you see a super condition like you got on the camera. I'm trying to control Wednesday.
5: saying, whoop dead here.
3: Cop Dixon Buffalo and let you trample all over everything. Hey, 525, you don't need to give it. No need to give a damn when you got condition and you got it going on like you do right now. You and that fresh bit driver.
5: Super truck, super truck, super truck. And you got that camera laid down, ain't no doubt about it. Good morning to you. Appreciate you taking the time to wave your hand. Good morning to you in the Northeast, Mr. Super Truck. They call me traffic control on this playground in Georgia. I'm working this Ghost Rider driver, saying whoop, dead here.
3: Hey, 525, take care. I'm at ease out in the middle of the road. Did you say
5: likewise? Likewise.
6: Come on. Hey, nice.
5: 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Eagle Southside, I'm getting down.
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9: Take care of traffic control. And Mr. Bulldog uptown shot down. Said traffic control and the Bulldog got down.
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10: 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Break, break, break.
9: 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Just working my phone booth there, folks.
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12: Yo, Captain, I'm taking controls. We're a ride 2D. We can run away. Captain, I'm taking control 2D, please.
9: Appreciate it, 20.
10: 10 years of damn mud.
9: You're a damn mud duck.
10: I could call him a mud duck and go sit his ass down somewhere.
9: Hey, Superman, you gonna holler? Is everybody else gonna holler, Superman? Superman, bait, bait, bait.
12: Superman, he's sitting there reading the mail too, and he coming up. Oh, Superman, worldwide, you're being controlled.
9: out of there. Hey, Superman, tell him to take that Red Meat Mark 3 out of there. Hey, Superman, the great big dog got down.
13: I was listening to
9: him.
13: I was listening to both sides of it. 545, take care. Have yourself a great big old day. As it's rough and tough in your receiver.
14: I'm talking to you now, so you don't worry about you.
1: just about that time.
9: The water gate go live. Oh, Superman. Oh, traffic control. The big man in the Great Lakes. High five, standing by.
14: 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Take care of 2B, Superman, out of here.
1: Man, you're so damn strong, man.
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0: 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I'ma let Mr. Gilmore call it.
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0: Bye, let Mr. Gilmore.
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Right back, come on!

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0: car.
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0: rough. I believe I heard Big E.
1: What's that for John? I like it, I like it, I like it, but John. But John, I like it. Have a good day.
2: Hey, good morning, 316. Hey, 316, where you at, man? 316,
1: good. That plug is doing what a general is supposed to do. Take care, Hussein. The background is back out. Back reading the mail just for a little while.
0: Yeah, good morning, Redman 316. Okay, okay. You're in the Keystone too. Okay. I thought you was like off north. You know, I know you're in the corner, but listen, man. I'm gonna need you playing with me.
1: Hussein, I will keep that.
2: Bye-bye. He can't hold it very long, evidently, because you can clean out. my radio. He can't hold it very long because
3: you fixed it on him right by it.
2: And cleaned him right off my radio. 68 in the carry. Right there, right back.
4: And I heard you still in there, man.
1: Well then, do what you gotta do. I got your back, 316, Rico. Bye-bye.
4: I sure still can hear your radio. Hey, jumping up and down.
1: So you can hear what you
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0: 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It's Jesus D, Rico is back. Good morning, one more time. Bye-bye.
1: Super freak, the great big dog.
0: know how to take care of her. Hey, 316, I'm gonna kiss her behind her ear. I can stay in my lap. 316, Rico, go!
1: Yeah, bye. Take care, John, your country cousin just got down.
0: about 100, no doubt about it, man. I gotta make some noise in between, man. I don't like it because 316 is beating my radio so hard, man. Crying, man. Everybody on it. Rico with the wave on, man.
1: What's going on, Ray Rico? Yo, Country Club Redneck. I'm swaying my beat.
0: Swaying that thing. Hey, Country Club, ain't nothing. I ain't doing nothing. I'm gonna get out of here and go to the house and worship this morning. I just have a child.
2: Yeah, I don't spy. I ain't lie, honey. Hey, I got 316 coming from over. He says he's 50 miles away from Ohio, but he's smoking coming this way. But he's in Virginia, but he got 50 miles. He's from Ohio, but he's smoking, man. No doubt about it. All right, bye, honey. Your friend Rico, bye-bye.
1: Hey, I told that captain, Mr. Me in New Orleans, he got a brother.
0: God bless you, Fred Rico, with no money, Nisha, Rico gone.
2: You know what I'm saying? Man, we know how we get down. Hey, Country Club.
0: Ain't no shame in our thing, man. It's just a natural born thing, man. But I always got to give it up and do what I do best. Hey, Country Club, I got to give all the credit.
1: Shoot him. All right, I'm gonna get out the way. Hey, be up.
2: bye, bye, bye.
3: That's the
2: radio
3: in Georgia.
2: Good day. Bye, 316. I'll be waiting for you. Bye, bye, bye. Go drink some water, but come back. Rico Augusta.
4: Basketball, I'm telling you, man. 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
0: I got you. Ah, man, well, you have a great day, my friend. Hey, Sam, man. Friend, Sandman, old Stompies, you know.
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0: send them boys over there to Tallahassee. 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
1: Where are you going? 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
2: Good morning time to you. Old Switch in Carolina, that's right, bike. Come on.
3: You see, you're not worried about it, but he got some numbers in Chicago, so you better watch that big switch.
2: I'ma get out the way. Put it down, nigga. Old Switch him. Old Switch in the Carolina. It's 10-7. Back in the bush.
0: We know what he done. Just know what you done. The doors of the world.
4: I'm gonna get your word, but I hope it's be our record. 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

0: get gone. 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
1: Hey, how's what? I didn't know the pound puppy was out here. Hey, how's what? I didn't know that the pound puppy was out here, break.
0: Hey, man. Yeah, I didn't want to tell that he had keyed down a few times.

0: Bully, and if he gonna talk to Bully, and I'm mad at Sam Pop Bully, I don't know why we're saying, man, want to talk to Sam Papu, knowing that me and Sam Papu don't get along that well.
1: Well, who the hell, you ain't got to get along, everybody don't get along. Hey, Black Bro, what the hell that got to do with anything? What that guy, you ain't got to be mad at him? Y'all don't get along? Hell, I don't get along, I don't play well with others. I play too rough. Hey, Black Bro. Just go ahead and pump up. You ain't got to pass. Just pump up. Hey, Sandman 410 Mobile. Hey, Sandman 410 Mobile. Sam Pop trying to put it where you can get it. Sandman is a celebrity. Sandman is a celebrity. You wouldn't expect no more. So Black Smoke, don't worry about the bullet, because this bullet's in Georgia. This bullet's all over the place. Hey, Black Smoke, just do your thing. Keep doing what you're doing. Hey, Black Smoke. Boys with these big raggedy toys in Georgia laying in the bushes. I hear them every once in a while hollering, how he do that there? Big soul in the rough house, got it?
2: Big soul in the rough house. Big soul in the rough house. What is stealing me in the mail, cut me up.
3: Get out of here.

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0: Yeah, wait. all down because they ain't got the grill. Hey, you see, all these bitches come to realize when they went there with the grill,
1: on it. that's why I ain't getting old. Where is your Copenhagen skip coming from? Where is your skip coming from, Brake?
0: You don't have to worry about a thing, I'm telling you. You ain't got to worry about them gun niggas. If they come in, they surely won't.
1: 410. Yeah, man, that's what happens when you get old. You know what you want to say. And all of a sudden, when you want to say it, it don't come out that way. Hey, number two, I appreciate it. You say your condition, that's what I was looking for. That's the word I was looking for. Your condition is coming out that way. Showing up at my door and talking about where you live at. And I'm sitting at my house and forgot where I was supposed to go and what I was supposed to say. I don't want that to happen that way. Take care, too.
2: Down Bravo, big soul, got his eyes got down.
1: Hey, number two, I'm gonna say this and I'm gonna let it go. Hey, number two, this ain't never happened to you, but I'm gonna tell you it happened to me. I got up to go to work one morning and say, okay, well, when I leave work, I'm coming back home. You know, I left home.
2: Meet on 316.
0: Well, long you know what that count making mean on that doggone end. That what count making count, man, because you done your count making madness around the big bam. That was show. Hey, John 316, they had me, could I hold it, but I can hold this count making all day long. Hey, John 316, the GTJ built, we got down. Alabama, I'm 7.

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0: sorry, kid. 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
1: I think that is real well on that Camp Big Ben, no doubt about it, man. But you know, out here from time to time, I sure don't have your Camp Big Ben phone number. Hey, John 316, number 12, man, I said, I ain't in no Camp Big Ben. Click on this Camp Big Ben, I talk to my Camp Big Ben radio. Hey, John 316, play around. Your little brother, number 12. I be 12 miles west of Selma, Alabama.

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1: Gangbangers find out at this particular 1036. That's for sure. Hey, boy.

0: 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Click.
1: They give Johnny Bravo, Bravo, Mr. John.
0: Sounding good. New Mac working, man. All right, go check out your business. That's all, that's it. I'm back to this guy, make it down. Double nickel, I'm 10-6. Click!
1: Hey, Johnny, what's going on? Down, Johnny Bravo, boy, down, buddy.
2: Hey, Johnny Bravo.
3: That's the audio light, that one nigga. Wait, that one nigga, that's the audio light.
1: Hey, Bullet. Hey, Johnny Bravo.
2: Hey, Johnny Bravo.
1: Hey, Bullet. So you two are leading the pack in this end. No
3: problem.
1: Coax. Good day.
3: I'll bump it down on you later. Take care, John 316. Hey, John 316, a bully on the sand pile. Say, I'll bump it down on you later. Hey, John 316, a bully on the pile is gone.
4: Raleigh, North Carolina.
1: Hey, Johnny, in the good big dollars, boy, you got them all down.
2: I don't know where you
1: hit them
2: down.
1: Hey, Johnny Bravo, enjoy your day. Mr. Bullet Dog, uptown.

It's like you're where you at, Rico, bang, bang, bang. 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I'm taking my coffee.

0: This is the 29. Hey Joe, the 29, bye.
1: You know, I was talking to 999 and he was gonna get with me, and
2: Wow, no, we want to see your 212, big fam.
3: Hey, 212, that's all you want ever hear him say is, wow, that's all you want ever hear him say.
0: The 29, audio, the 29, Rico, go.
1: Ain't no damn doubt about it. Got a Cadmium crystal in there with a little potentiometer pod in there, man. You can dial it right in and set it up however you need it to be.
4: That's pretty damn sweet to me on that end, man.
1: But it is what it is. Cadmium, you got it laid down, that's for sure. Always a pleasure. Hogman Bluegrass around Louisville. Jimmy Swagger running this Cadmium fam with his black plate.
0: I had somebody Watergate in there. The Watergate sounds good. I think it's something better than me. The Watergate sounds like something better than me, baby.
3: Hey, 212, I can turn the power lever up. Hey, 212, ask Cameron, do I need to turn the power lever up, but that's good enough right there. What the hell's going on? My beam swinging anywhere. Hey, 212, that's good.
0: Man, my mother needs you crazy, man.
3: I
0: know everybody up north, bro, in northeast corner. I'll be back. I went to the house. I'll be back.
5: 7 in the morning, T. Jimmy Swagger. 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

0: too, man. 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I'm getting on out of here.
1: You put this on that hammer. Jimmy Swagger. The man.
2: She put that one together. Hey, hard man. First she left this world, she said, I'm gonna build you something.
0: I said, call me. I said, show me your hands in the back. Oh, let me get up out of here. Superman, play out. I don't know.
2: Got me a radio on lockdown.

send me an audio, man. Damn good butt bass tone to it, Cadmi. 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That Cadmi was hitting hard, man. Hey, Quincy. Jimmy said Cadmi had lowered. No, I just still got down. I'm gone. Good morning to you, Jones. Quincy Jones, good morning. Jimmy Swagger said, let's talk about the day.

0: so hard, man. Leave Bert alone. 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
1: Sure, Chicago, Roosevelt, body balls, front balls.
0: Come place, man. It ain't nothing you got going on. It's just the way she falling. Good morning to you, Quincy Jones. You still got a fire.
2: Just
0: roll
2: me the trigger. I'm out of here. I'll...
1: Florida, we just jealous. Body balls, front balls, we just...
0: back at me all the way to the end, man. I ain't trying to put your business out there, man, but I sure would love to know what you're talking on, man. You're probably talking on some kind of nigga plastic radio. Is it not plastic? I'm doing the kind of nigga Quincy Jones, if you still got a copy, kind of nigga, maybe one day we can put each other's hands in each other's hands, kind of nigga, and we can, see what's going on. Maybe I'm coming one day. Mr. Quincy Jones around the bluegrass. If you still got it,
2: that's what I see. That green and yellow ass damn stop sign. Good. I want to have the hands in your
0: Jump out! I wish you don't go! Listen to all the Chattanooga Good Time crowd around your stack of the bricks up there, man. Cause the more you coming out in them Chattanooga tobacco fields like you are in Chattanooga real estate around the central park. Chattanooga, Chattanooga, Chattanooga, say, Chattanooga. Mr. Skyhawk in the tobacco field, if you got a copy, back up there to you, 410.

all of Cadmere's names, man, but, man, you called a whole list of celebrities, Cadmere. I didn't see not one Mary Duck you called in that Cadmere group. You said all them Cadmere's come over there, man. Backyard, Cadmere, you had a damn time. That's what I like to hear, Cadmere, because, man, I'm going to tell you something, Cadmere. These folks are leaving here. I don't know where they're going. That ain't my place to make judgment. I like the way you styled and profiled when you laid that down in Florida, fortune. That's what friends is. That's what family is for you. That's what it's really all about right there. See, young folks don't know about all that right there, man. Y'all was doing things that ain't got nothing to do with AI and technology, man. Y'all was staying back. Y'all wasn't trying to come to the front. Y'all was staying back. Y'all was doing real shit, man. What real was written on. The real principle. Y'all was handling business on the real note on that kind of man. That's what I'm trying to tell you. I want to tell you, Sky High.

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Man, I grew up in Earl Woodside, man, just the edge of the county, on the outer edge of the projects down there in the cane fields of lower parts between sitting there on the edge of the bed, just me and her entertaining each other, okay?

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I'm proud of the area I came from. Nigga, we stood on the bicycle seats, man. Bicycle was cruising down the street, cat nigga. We didn't give a damn if we shut up and bought cars and Hot Wheels cars in the front yard of our grandparents' house, cat nigga. We dug grass roads in the front ditches, man. Had to cut through the trees. He took from them folks, man, and they was flooding the streets. Hello to your homeboy. Hey, Skyhawk in the Chattanooga, Carolina. Mr. Jimmy Swagger said, cat nigga, you talking that game that I like, 410.

this all about, man. Mr. Skyhawk in the tobacco fields. Show this morning. Mr. Skyhawk in the tobacco fields. Jimmy Swagger, B-Tram, B-281, Central Wood.

0: Hotel Dog is running. How's it running?
1: Too short.
2: Black boy, you say nothing but you're on the cover.
0: nothing but a driver.
1: Catch you later on, Big Pete. Other side is back 10-6.
0: Nothing but the driver. Tell him about that. This is a Super Bowl, not a Super Bowl.
1: He knows what's best, Superman, baby.
0: Oh, dear, you see.

0: morning, so get down.
1: All right, then, I'm gonna need y'all to go over. The front runner down here hollering about nothing but the truth.
2: Good morning, 2105.
0: 21 good morning to you while you're out there 10-12 and in that one antenna mobile. Jimmy Swagger heard you, Captain Meager, and I ease back over here to the Captain Meager round table to break bread with you, 14.
2: What? Sandwiches by Jimmy Six-O.
3: I'm gonna blow that thing up. From what they don't understand, good, Big Peter's all day long and all day strong. You wanna get on with me? Go spend some money.
4: Crush any metal.
0: Hey, Six, I heard you way up there, Captain Meager. Good morning to you, Bus. Good morning to you, Bus. Hey, Bus Stop, good morning to you, Captain Meager. I heard Six coming out of Cold Great Lakes. He was speaking to me also. Good morning to you, Six, in the Great Lakes. Good morning to you, Bus, in the Carolinas. Jimmy rolling on.
5: Happy Girls Day.
0: said he was checking his condition. But you got that guy in the state now.
4: Hey, wait a minute. He was already
0: there. Well, he was a friend, Cat Nigger, that I asked about him. You know, I can't pass through the Carolinas without checking in on him over there, man. He's probably reading the mail.
3: Hey, yo, slap off.
0: To your homeboy coming up on Thursday, that's for sure, man. And you are a very, very blessed man. Six and holding. What's that? And he's got me a Florida Woods laid it down.
1: Hey, I ain't gonna do that. I'll...
0: I'm looking at the clock on the wall. I got an hour. It's an hour to get to Grand, baby. That's how far we out in the Cadmium Woods, man. Where she lives, it's an hour all the way back to town. All the Cadmium girls, all the guys, that's for sure. Jimmy Swagger, all the woods, deep back here in these Cadmium trees, is out of here and gone on. Bus stop, click, click.
1: Not like you, pal. That's what I do. I don't roll no five on a dump plug when a dump plug in on the morning. That's real, dog.
0: See, Roger, man, you said tell the cabin and bus stop, you said happy birthday, and wish everybody well on that end, and you wasn't coming back on that end. That was your last key. Hey, Bert, around the cabin and bluegrass, I rolled you 10-5. I'm up. Click, click.
4: I know you're right. Hey, Theo, what part of you is it?
2: Godfather reading the mail.
0: Bye, 27. Hey, 27, man, Cadmiga, I don't know where you coming from, Cadmiga. Hey, 27, you got that thing straight right now. You got that Cadmiga right now, 410. Yeah, good copy on that, Cadmiga. Ain't no damn doubt about it. You know, you can't tell them something. Somebody tell you, some people take things the wrong way when you try to tell them something, how they run their stuff or how they do this or how they do that. But, you know, if I sounded like I had a problem, I would want somebody to tell me, man, that way I can, you know, stop something before I tore something up. You know, that's all I was trying to do. Yeah, who is that calling Jimmy? Don't put no Rogers on Jimmy. I'm right here, Cadmiga. Who is that trying to come to me that way? Strawballs, you remind me of that guy. You just want to stick that mile on somebody.
4: Get it off. I don't mean you get Mobile back out here. 22-9 Mobile.
1: I'm still wired to the guy. Hell, go ahead. JP, the Superman.
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1: I'm 10-7. I'm out in the middle of the road. I won't be back. I'm standing by.
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1: Hey,
0: you see them? Get back with you.
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0: your boy, man. He had some crazy mother nature out here today, man.
1: Makes you think you'd be on a ground plane from time to time.
0: Take it out, boy, 24.
1: The Lord's been in bed, boy, he's been
0: hello, Magic Round the Lake, want to see if you got any condition. Magic, and more magic tops out these great lakes with the Sunday afternoon wave I'm going on.
2: Nobody tells me to shush. 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
1: 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I'm back on the mail.
0: Get the live link. I will get the live. I did get the live link on that side. Appreciate you on that side. Grease, monkey. And I'm a renegade. I listen to it. It was awesome on that side. Hey, Grease Monkey, keep on doing what you're doing. Good job, good job. Oh, Grease Monkey. Want you.
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I'm back on the mail. Click, click, click.

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1: I got the East. 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I need a ground plane. 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I don't like ground plane, but I need a ground. Judge, bye. Nobody, Judge. Hey, Judge, easy with the boys, okay? Easy with the boys. Hey, Judge, I don't bother nobody. Bye.
0: You say 14. Hey, Judge, you say 14. And when you get out tomorrow, I think it was 9. I said, what do you say right now? Hey, Judge, I got down.
1: Hey, go to Mona Lisa, play with me and play with you. But she coming up and down. No doubt about it. Ray Yama. Smoking in Georgia. Break, break.
0: Bye.

0: I just have having fun with my radio, Joe. Hey, Joe, I just have having fun with my radio. Bye-bye-bye.
1: Yes, sir. I've been listening
0: for
1: about 30 minutes down here. What a job.
2: In fact, yo, I'm a DJ, bye.

0: to sit here by this creek and read this mail and let this thing percolate a little bit and figure out what I want to do. 1400 wave. I'm gonna put it out to my house too, just for you. Hey, Eagle, since you asked me, I'm gonna do that for you. Eagle, 1400 wave locked on.
1: Oh my God, because they don't like it. Hey, Joe, if they don't like it, they got a problem because Rico is a bad DJ.
0: That's in Georgia. 2105, number 3, truck gone.
2: I'm gonna be alone.
0: Oh dear, oh dear. They're like money on the water. That makes the bed good. Hey, Eagle, Southside.
3: Hey, 1400, I just bumped it down to let you know I got it all. Click.
1: All right, Joe, do your show, Joe. Joe, do your show. Do your show, Joe. I'm going to be in your mail. Hey, Joe, let me sit down for a little bit. Hey, Fat Joe in Connecticut.

0: Hey, Joe, so tough out here.
1: Hey, but y'all, you can cook all that, but you can't eat it. Yeah, but tell me if I'm beating up your radio like that, but tell me who I'm beating the radio that I can say your name, baby. Okay, Bushmaster,
2: Hey, Bushmaster, 27 there, break.
0: Yo.
1: Oh, okay, you in Massachusetts, man. Hey, Bushmaster, you in Massachusetts. Oh, but I talked to you before, but I don't know what you think. Audio. Hey, Bushmaster, what are you doing with that Cobra 2000, right, Ray?
3: Hey, Bobby Johnson.
4: 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I thought you was going somewhere.
1: Bushmaster!

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0: 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How about an Eagle? A Eagle, number three, in my mobile in Georgia, Bay.
1: Y'all need to go to church and stay in church. 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

0: 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I don't know what number three is going on, but I got you. Hey, Josh, I got you. My radio. Bye-bye-bye.
1: The truck is getting down.
0: Bye, Josh. 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I'm too small.
1: It's good talking. Number three, Bill, pick up truck. Bye, bye, bye.
0: I think ICE is coming for me. Hey, Josh, I think ICE is coming for me.
1: Show lay is getting up.
0: Bye, Judge. You know we don't like snitches. Hey, Judge, you know we don't like snitches. Bye, bye, bye.
1: So, I mean, hey, I probably tell you, I'm being in the skin. Thought about that.
0: Bye-bye.
1: Hey, Jack, you all up in this old yesterday show late pickup shot. Hey, Black Jack, on number three on this number three bill, 2-2, we're getting down, I'll see you, bye-bye.
2: Yeah,
1: break up,
2: break up.
1: Back down the stack of these. that battery not charged up. Hell, I had to jump it off when I got some gas at the service station. I got about six batteries in the back. Battery jumped up like a original alternator also. I'm not gonna shut the mobile off at home. I'm headed back to the Ponderosa. Look at this coming mobile. Man, this good talking mobile that number three put together is too sick. Oh, man, number three, I'm calling that good talking.

Appreciate the shot, my brother. Always a plum, pleasing pleasure.

0: Super Bowl in the evening with a sweet one, and I just spent the morning and doing some other things with her, so now I got a little freaked out.
1: Yeah, I'm supposed to go work on one of my big trucks, man. But they're going to 2x2. It's so damn hot out here, man. I don't think I'm going to be able to get to it today. You walk out the door, it's like sticking your head in the oven. So I'll probably just stay here in the AC there, 410.
0: Well, I tell you what, Friday night, I got out of work Friday at 2:15. I was in the truck store at 3 o'clock. I was in the motorcycle.
1: Yeah, but you gotta take it easy, man, especially with this weather. I'm triple two, I know you know, it's our minds, I think we can do it. But it's our urge that says we can't do it. You know how many times I jumped out of the truck door?
2: Triple two,
1: no, less than 3 feet. 3 feet? Shoot. They just damn near had to call an ambulance for me there, right?
2: I just walked in, Trey Russell.
1: So,
2: Trey Russell, I just walked in on that
1: Chinese EMA. And I was greasing the tranny in the driveline. I used to go to job sites to do machinery, so I get grease, blood, mud. I got everything going on, man. I'd never do that again on that end. And then it's about the same with the CB stuff. I just made it easy and got me a hazer on that end, that's all. But other than that, it would have been crazy. You know, making a crank up tower or a leaning tower, man. So I got me a hazer. And for that, I just put the electric winch on and she come down. The 410?
2: Some homemade biscuits. We call them cat heads. You don't know nothing about them homemade biscuits. Hello, Trey. Yes, I just walked in, man. Let me pull a bank house on. I don't want to step out here. No. Hey, Trey, Master, your MC?
1: Yeah, it's too crazy. I can't even
2: look at your MC.
1: Well, Jimmy Swagger come and help me all the time. That I can't handle. You know, I got this 44-footed. He'll come and help me, you know, tweak it. I got that damn hazer, man. It's a good investment. And also go to the Harbor Freight and get the biggest electric winch you can get, and she'll come right down there. 410.
3: 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Hey, Nutcracker, boy.
4: 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Hey, go to Tom. Everything go real silent there, buddy.
5: Man,
1: that's the best thing you could ever do, my friend. I'm telling you, because
2: I'm so chief.
1: This way, man. Yeah, my crank up towers, leaning towers, and this can't be right here, man. I bring it right down to the roof. My antenna be down to my ankles.
2: I might have a lot of swing, man.
1: My antenna's on my ankles, and I can tune whatever I want to tune.
2: Try nothing.
1: Tie it down, do whatever I want to do, and then put it back up before 10.
2: For breakfast, with some homemade biscuits. Hey, Track Master Row, 9455, me and this group. Track Master, bang.
0: So next thing on project I need to do is a hazer.
1: Yes, sir. If you got any questions, man, give me a holler. I'll walk you through it or whatever you need to do. I'll let you know. Ain't nothing better than talking to somebody with some experience on that end, you know, about it, you know. Instead of having these five people mud dogs telling you how to run a 20,000 in the type of Ten. Well, good luck to you, man. Keep me posted. Can we say hello? I know you've been eating a lot of my phone with a lot of rice and beans.

0: your friend, your DJ in the country.
1: Yes, sir. I'm going to check it out.
0: It's a tank,
1: man. Everybody was starting to fade out, my friend. You know how Mother Nature be moving and grooving. I heard on Nutcracker in there, so I'm going to say hello to my homeboy. That's my homeboy for 30 years, man. No doubt about it. Take care, Triple Two. Hello to you, Nutcracker. Good afternoon to you. If you got a small copy of 413 on the power with the high five getting down. Nobody wants a no crack deuces back.
0: Get some. Yeah, I've been watching that news, man. They've been flooding down there in Texas, no doubt about that, man. Well, we've been getting our share of rain on that Caribbean air.
1: That's some crazy Mother Nature tribute too. I got a nutcracker, what's up? I even heard old bus stop in the Carolinas, man. What's up in there? We're gonna see what's popping. Can I let a tribute too? Take care, Nutcracker, hello to you, bus stop, 413, the East Florida, getting up.
0: Good old
1: Nutcracker.
0: I'm getting don't start laughing, but I got down.
2: Mr. A1A, click.
3: Hey, jump that down, Mr. BJ, who are you talking to, man? Hey, jump over there.
1: I'm 5-4 double deuce. You know, last thing I heard when I heard Keith on that camping there. Take care, I think Nutcracker was talking to me on 714, but Nutcracker, if you're talking to me, good to talk to you, my friend. Hello to your bus stop, 54 double D's, 222, I'm pulling straight back.
3: I ain't here to say it, but I'm excited.
0: Yeah, I know they out there, man. Like I said, they don't never sleep, man. They be sleepwalking, they don't never sleep. No doubt about it, man. Most of these cowmen look like a raccoon, man. They blight around the eyes. No doubt about it. Hey, Trey Master, I'm gonna be good today. Round out the 455, Trey Master, I'm clear.
1: Bye, no cracker. Sorry about that. I had a Lima, my friend. But always good to hear you, man. I remember in the mornings when you used to talk to me and old Triple Three and all the good time gang out of Daytona Beach. That was good memories on that end. Take care, Nutcracker, 413, back in the bushes.
0: Track, okay. I hear about fire watching reflect trying to come up in that track. Hey, track, I hope you enjoyed that Watergate, man. You and my friend 31, man, that was a damn good fight. Hey, track, master, I appreciate the accolade, man, but you got some audio too, track, master. Hey, track, master, I need to get hold to 31 up there in Omaha, man. I want him to hit that gate, man, because that was a damn good fight. Bumping on you later, my friend. Track. If you talk to 31 again, my 21. Trey Master around Dr. 455, your MC in the backwoods got down.
1: Hey, man, Dr. 455, Mr. 413 on the power, trying to squeeze in between keys, man. Sam Powell, trying to
0: I'm gonna try to bring a whole busload of these cat niggas with me, man. Hey, Trey Master, I'm gonna try to get a whole bunch of these cat niggas here up in his car, man. I told him I'd help them on the trail. Hey, Trey Master, most of these here, they don't go out to see a lot, man, but I'm gonna try to see can I help some of these here, busy, real out country, duck runs out, man. See can I get them out there in the windshield so we can have a funky good time.
4: Jumping up and down all day long. What the back there, he never got to talk to us. He ain't doing it.
0: Go to the track, Mouse, I appreciate it. Yeah, most of the cow mega man, they scared to fly. And most of them got ain't got no driver like they track man, I don't know what to do.

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0: gentlemen up and down, can I stop through Columbus or East End? 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
1: I ain't touching it no more, I'm leaving it alone. LOT is choking, no joke. Me and Brody waving at you in Yakima, baby.
2: Where you track, I see you, bye-bye.
1: Catch you later on, I'm gone.
0: Boy, what you doing? Most of these
2: I found out they ain't got no schooling, man. Most of them have you. Track Master Rowan, Dr. 455, clear, and I'm back on the mail. God

0: I'm gonna tell the whole world, man, the East Coast, the West Coast. When I get to Wichita, Kansas, Track Mouse, I'm gonna have my bodyguards with me. And I will be signing autographs and taking photographs there with Cat Man Shore. Bumming on you later, Track Mouse, the Reverend Dr. 455, clear, letting the band roll on. Bye, bye, bye. Triple 2, I got this 64-foot out there in Wichita, Kansas, man. But I heard you, I'm not gonna move this cat nigga.
1: Triple 2, I can hear you and 455, but 455 can't hear me. Hey, Triple 2, I can hear you and Reverend Dr. 455. I hear both sides of the conversation. I say he can't hear me. Triple 2, tell him I wave. I'm going.
0: I'm 2105. The road is got me a 64-footer up in Illinois. That's what I was in. I was a good little bit, but now he got me a show up. And I heard
1: 3-2,
0: before you drop that ball, Track Master. Well,
2: I
0: got the
2: 455
0: clear and back on the mail.
2: Hey, 455, Hollywood. Hello, 455, you Hollywood. Working these dirty
3: bones.
4: Hey, Reverend Dr. 455, is you still, you got a copy?
2: Yeah, but I didn't mean to bring them all in at once, Hollywood. Working these dirty bow-legged girls straight back.
4: Well, I'm gone through.
0: Oh, 2105.
5: Right, that's true, too.
3: We'll see, we'll see. I don't know what it
0: is. Two of them, can't meet up there.
3: We were caught up in the shovel, but here we are. I'm going to say, hold on to you once again, round the fuck up.
0: You got me to show up. Hey, Trey, hello, 25. I didn't hear you then. Hello, Triple 2. Track Master, Weather, got the 455, Triple 2. In
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0: 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Broadcast right there on the ears. You're just testing something, that's what you say, big brother. Go to Channel 19 and do your testing. Take care. Worldwide, high voltage.
1: All right, Triple Two, I'm on bag of nine. I'm Cap Mayor's ID. I heard the regulator when you... Take care, Triple Two, I'm on pull her back, man, because you some Mother Nature, don't know where she's going and don't know where she's been.
0: Boy, you see, you ain't got no other channel but 27025. You got a mono channel in your Cap Mega radio. Take care. You say, please, you please. And you say 1-800-22 steer, that's what you say. I only know how to use my radio one way. I turn right there, right back to it. 22 steer, 1-800-22 steer, that's what you say, big brother. Take care. That's what you say. 22 steel. Worldwide, how much you say? 1972. I'm down.
2: Yeah, you cut me.
1: Hello, BB. Hello, regulator. Take care, Triple Two. I'm gonna stand down and read the mail because it's rough up in here. Well, not the folks hit the fire clear, and somebody gonna have to stand up in it, man. Like our PO the end. Somebody got to stand up in it.
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0: got me a thing dying, man, but old Triple Two kind of itched your eye just a half day, but you holding that cat nigga hammer down. Hello, once again, right away. Hello, Triple Two, that's all right.
1: Hey, Windshield 549. Hey, Windshield 549, trying to get up in your radio. Somebody, Windshield. Windshield 549, breaker, breaker, breaker. 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
1: Yeah, 410. 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
0: Triple O. I'm flat top.

0: around 9 to 4:55, wouldn't you wait?
1: You know, I know where you at, cop nigga. 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
0: Damn, Regulator, I thought there was a smoke I had thrown in my yard. Hey, Regulator.
1: Yeah, 410. So I know they probably still got it stronger in Cleveland. I know you're making it clear up there, too, right?
2: Cook up.
1: this, Captain. Man,
2: I can't hold nobody up in here. Mother Nature.
1: I'm
2: going
1: to go before I go. I'm not going to let through you and I know it's what you're trying to get me to do. I know you're trying to get me out here. 549, cut his radio off. He said all that to say 549 and cut his radio off. Bye, bye, bye.
3: Keep up the good work. Like I said, I heard you talking to them boys in Mississippi. I didn't want to stick my neck out there. Them boys are ruthless. Put out later. Nighthawk, I'm out the way. Bye-bye. 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I couldn't really make it out, but sounds good, but you got a little bit of too much echo. Other than that, man, you got a great big hammer. Take care, my brother. I'll see you.
4: Daytona. I don't know who that is.
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0: passing over. Well, Hancock, you need to go back to Las Vegas. Yeah, you need to go back to Las Vegas, Big Motor. Hey, Big Motor, Mr. Jumping Up and Down, so you need to go back to Las Vegas, Nevada, and get on that big old hill you used to talk on. You need to go back and... Big Motor, I'm gone.
1: I heard you out there, man. You... 212, I'm Buckeye.

0: no 40, 72 feet in the sky. 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
1: Check. 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

0: sitting in the background or nothing. Brother, that you later, Casanova. Today's Sunday. I'm about to rest today. I'll see you.
1: Hey, 211. Hey, 211, where are you about to rest today? Hello, 211-549.
2: All right. 316, I had this guy make a big old beam over in Indiana, man, and you come in the side of this deployer. Hello, John 316, if you got a copy, well, not the 455 in charge, you're waving, bam, bam.
3: Hello, John 316.
2: Don't worry about nobody. You and my co-ed, John. Hey, John, don't worry about them other cat nigga here, Billy's man. You all up in this cat nigga 955 striker. Hello, John 316. Look at your radio and talk to your radio, cat nigga. John 316, rather not the 455. Say, come on, let's go.
4: Mobile hardcore. Hello,

0: brother Spooky Santa Claus. What's up, niggas out there? Low winning, man. You got that mold on that boy. Hey, Santa Claus, I tried the slow key, man, but you got that mold down on that cat, nigga, man, so I had to come on back.
1: No pain, no strain, John 316. I was in JD room yesterday, man, while you were showing out. Hey, John 316, you need to go to JD room, man, and check out them water geese, man, and check out your station, man, because you were putting on a clinic yesterday, and I got it all on the water geese in JD room. Hey, John 316, let me bang it down. Get in and tell you, look at him. Mr. World Wide Run, number 455, low side of this book area got down.
0: Who's the George he got down?
2: 410, no strain, no pain, man.
0: You got to talk to Santa Claus, no doubt about it. Good time, Jackson. Hey, Santa Claus, good time, Jackson. You got that cat nigga talking downtown Atlanta, Georgia. Hey, Santa Claus, talking to Sunday afternoon, too. Have a super fine one. Santa Claus in the Buckeye. Good time. Enjoy.
1: You can't lose with the stuff you use, John 316. I'm just cruising, John. Hey, John 316, you cannot lose with the stuff you use of a cat nigga show up, brother. So let me bag this cat nigga down, man, and read the mail, see what's going down. John 316, Reverend Dr. 455 in Georgia, got down.
3: Thank you.

0: Hey, John 316, I'm just...
1: Hey, John 316, I let him chew first. Hey, John 316, 413, Mr. Grant, Mr. Triple 2, Illinois, Mr. J. Just tell him good evening, I'm gonna stand down. John 316, Reverend Dr. 455, got down.
0: Bye-bye.
2: What do you mean you think I called you? Either I called you or I didn't call you. Hey, Dynamite, what do you mean you think I called you? Either I called you or I didn't call you, Dynamite Break.
0: BC, I thought you was gonna give me a chance to throw my pole in the water. I was looking for...
1: 410.
2: shoot a slow nigga talk, no doubt about it. Then he ends up out here and put on the car, so I knew that I'm in the back woods. It ain't no matter, but on good times, I'll shoot in the back woods until he get down.
3: Crank up. Not ready as yet.
4: Bye-bye.
2: Take care around the ring, around the down, you.
1: ain't no pushover to ever catch me in show. Yeah, I got a 15 round clip. I got two clips, man, 15 round. No doubt about it. Tell 413, good job. Rowan, Dr. 455, John, I'm clear and got down. Bye-bye.
4: Bye-bye.
2: Yeah, it's rough out there, people around the Great Lakes. Over time, James, it's rough out there. But I know there's our radio coming out the Great Lakes on that end. Okay, I'll have a super family. I'm going to back this cat, make it down, and cat, make it, no doubt about that. It ain't no better. Oh, good time, Jackson. Jackson and George, you're getting on down.
5: And it's around the Carolinas, and I'm reading this mail.
2: Dynamite on the trail. Good time, Jackson. Take care, Dynamite. Hey, we'll bump it on you later, man.
6: should have that straight up.
7: Hey, dynamite on the frame. Good time? Dynamite on the frame. Good time, man.
6: No doubt. Hey, yeah, dynamite. Appreciate the comeback, man. I hope you're getting to find something. Hey, you got it, baby.
1: Slow down, you ain't got to talk fast, man. You got a hammer out there, baby slave boy. Hey, baby slave boy, John 3:16. Slow down, you ain't got to talk fast, man. You got a stick out there. Take care, 459. John 3:16, Reverend Dr. 455. Let's pull it out.
8: Hey, Dynamite. Hello, Dynamite. You're John 3:17, will you?
9: I'm down here on the sand pile finding boys in their own condition on that end, no doubt about it. Take care. Bye.
10: Hey, John, 3-6, we're gonna come and hammer down in my radio right about now, no doubt about that. John.
1: 14, baby slave boy. We a black man out there, 95, and man, he trying to steal some condition. Hey, 316, John 316, a real bright man out there, 95, and man, he trying to get some of your condition. But you got that cop nigga mall down, man. Like I said, John 316, when you a 10-8 cop nigga, you don't have to talk fast, man. Them fans talking, cotton nigga be talking fast, they be scared. John 316, Reverend Dr. Foley.
9: ain't gonna no strain no pain. Hey, Uncle.
11: No strain no pain.
12: Well, I'ma let that plug inside real good and then you gotta plug it back with.
1: Boys up there 1095, man, they trying to 1095, and they trying to steal some of his condition. Hello, 459, old John 3CT, got that helmet down. Well, Dr. 455 cleared, I'm enjoying this, I got down.
9: Tell me.
1: up now. He tying you up now, man. Woo wee. Hey, let's do this again. Big Bird, 459. Come on.
7: Good time.

0: Tell my friend JB, good job. 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It's just me and his kids are over.
1: Brother. not put the gate in the room. That's what they're pretty sure of. And long time. Take care, JV. Good job. Ready to run down the road. Excited. I'm bagged to die. I'm clear now. 10-7. Bye. I done took another 5 hours. You got all the audio like me, Reggie. Hey, Reggie, I done took another 5 hours. Boy, you got that damn all done. I done took another 5 bushes out. Hey, Reggie, you got audio like me. I done took another 5 bushes out. Round down to 455. Bye. I'm just here.
2: I keyed the driver, 10-7, bye-bye.

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0: 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I'm right there. I guess you're talking to me. I don't know, but I'm gonna see. No doubt about it. Hey, dang, shake. Go 24/7. 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
1: Yeah, folks, yeah, man. 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
0: One man in Jersey, one man in Jersey, Superman, we were right back, let's go, break.
2: See you around the gas, King Park in Greenwood, driving the back, know you'll break the tail.
0: One man,
1: I see.
0: Man,
1: that Alabama grid, big old motors off of this I'm out there for
0: you. You get out of there, man. Put in, they ain't shaking. I get back with y'all. Send it back. They ain't shaking. 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
1: Yeah, sir, it's some kind of wonderful cuz, no doubt about it. 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Catch you later.
0: Bye, one man. I'm getting up out of your bed. One man. Holler.
1: Too much reverb. You got too much reverb in that thing. 410.
0: Black on the ground.

0: Radio 21. I'll be sending it to you. Catch you later, Reggie Hammond. JB said, I shall not key no more. I see you. Bye, bye, bye.
1: Yes, man. Reggie Hammond, one-armed bandit, South Carolina.

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1: Reading the mail, around Dr. 455 step.

0: 455, a black man. Reggie, I ain't trying to hit you to kill a black man. I'm back to it.
1: Hey, fuck, you see, I think I got a lead audio stream right there. They just got that hammer down. Hey, fuck, you see, should I holler?
0: Let me get on about here. I'm enjoying this. Hey, put that other mic back on there. You loud, Reggie. Hey, Reggie, you loud, but you ain't got that devastated audio. You real loud and tinted, but that kept me loud. I got some big numbers. That's your black man, Ron.
1: I got
0: it.
1: Appreciate you letting me know. Hey, fuck it, Superman, get out of here.
0: Number three.
2: good plug and train hopping got down. Yeah, so that's what it is. Right there, I see what it is. All right, you know, at least I know what it is. Oh, good time in the back with a bad foot radio got now.
1: 99, Ray.
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0: she sold it up last time. Hey, Reggie, she sold that eye up last time, man. It fell out. Hey, Reggie, you got to get out of here, man. She sold it up last time. You said that eye had come out. You hit him in the eye, popped out. She sold it up. I ain't messing with you, Reggie Hammer. Put on your little black man. Hey, Reggie Hammer, I ain't messing with you no more around now before we hit the fire. I'm 10-7 now. You two messing.
3: 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Catch you later, Reggie, that's enough. Rolling down the 455.

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He got it down, man. He got it down. 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He wants you to run and pick up your bottom socks and your tennis shoes at the same time. Hey, Reggie Hammer, how in the hell he gonna be running and picking up Baba's socks and picking up his tennis shoe, man? 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Hey, Reggie, that's enough now. 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Run, not the folk hit the fire. That's enough now. I'm catching up. No slaves like that. Hey, Reggie Hammer, they didn't whoop them slaves like that. I'm kissing.

0: there, black man. I'm trying to help you, no doubt about it, man. He got about 5 DBs on you, black man. Hey, black man, look at here. I'm finna go, man. I'm finna go, black man. That ain't right, man. That ain't right. Catch you later, black man. I can't hear you till you get out the mall, black man. You put about a 9. He put about 40 DBs on me. Hey, black man, I'm trying to tell you, man. Hey, Reggie, I'm trying to tell him what's going on. Hey, Reggie, what's wrong with him? I'm trying to help him, break, babe. Trying to make him feel good to hit you. He said, don't say Cootie Cante, man. Just say Richard. He said, don't say Cootie Cante. Just say Richard. He'll leave you alone. Hey, black man, you say you're trying to make him feel good. He said, don't say Cootie Cante. Just say Richard. Just say, leave me alone. My name is Richard. I got to go 1070. Sweet thing and call me. Stop him. I'm 1070.
1: There, Mr. Jumping up and down.
0: Hey, kid, I ain't gonna tell you, you call him Chicken Joy. Get back in the house. Hey, kid, I ain't got to go. Y'all got my side. Hey, right there. Y'all got my side, man. I ain't gonna tell him you called him Chicken George, man, to get back in the house. I ain't gonna tell him, man. Catch you later, black man. I got to go, man. I got to get some air. Y'all got my side, man. Don't catch up.
2: Man, what's the get out of here? Hey, Foxy, New Jersey.

10 black man. 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Get his butt back in the house. Okay. All right, let me get on up out of here. It's been fun, man, but I got to go. This is just too much fun. Catch you later, black man. Hey, black man, take care. Hey, Reggie Hammer, I'm glad you ain't Ken no more. Rowing out the 455. And the green light now. I'm gone. Catch up. Chicken George, I tell him what you said. I'm somebody up there in Disco City, I believe you said number 2, you came down with all that audio. Boy, you came down with some devastating audio. Hello, Disco City, I believe you said number 2. Hey, black man, number 2, King Howard, brother.

0: Hotel number two. Hold on, black man on the mouth. Hold on.
1: Dolphin,
0: they
1: said I'ma try to work me a little bit of
0: Hotel, black man. You need some audio like number two up there in Disco City, boy. Woo-wee. They kept me keyed down with some smooth audio. Okay, black man, y'all, you were fine, man, but that cat nigga number two in Disco City, boy, I like that audio. Catch you later, number two. I don't know how long you been reading the mail. Rolling out the 455, clear, and I'm tired of talking, bye-bye. Black man, okay. Yo, number two, so good evening, man, on that cab, man. He called you Richard, man. I guess he know your person, too. Oh, number two, so tell Richard hello on that cab, man. Okay, let me get out of here. I'm gonna let the band go, let these other boys get some. Catch you later, black man. Number two, row another 455, clear on the green light. Now I'm gone. Bye-bye.
1: Go cruising.
0: Hotel, he on the mall. Catch you later, number two. Bye bye. Hotel, Richard, okay. Hey, number two, he said he checking his calendar. He gonna see can he make it next week. Catch y'all later now. I got to go. Round out the 455. This is my last key now. Until I key again, I'm tense up.
1: So that, I said it don't matter what he's talking to, because I'm going to have to talk to old one time. Because he got my radio. Hello to you, Mr. 045, 0214. Hogman on his steel hill waving it back out.
2: Let me put my sunglasses on and see what they're talking about.
0: 410, I'm going to put it in the room. You want me to send it directly to you? I was going to put it in the room, black man. Black man, I was going to put it in the room. You want me to send it directly to you before I go, break?
1: 105, Jones. You're trying to stop. 45. Have yourself a great big old
2: day.
1: Take care, sir.
2: Coming up and down.
1: 14, Hogman on his steel house. Back out.
0: Yeah, you giving me some numbers now. You calling up to about 10, 15 dB. You was down around the nine. You giving me some numbers now, black. You coming on up about 15 dBs, man. Mother Nature. It ain't number Mother Nature, because you giving me some numbers. Okay. All right, give me the way, black man. Good job, man. I enjoyed it. Round out to 455. I'm trying the East Coast and lose.
1: Boy, in Kentucky. Waving it in the clear. Good day.
2: You just drop here, bro. Woo! That was a big damn hammer you dropped down here.
0: Sure. Right, man. That cap nigga number two said after he dropped a 1973 DC. That cap nigga number two key down said, yeah, that's a 1973 DC. My radio went quiet. Damn. Let me get out of here and let these other boys get some. I got to go now. Hey, number two, Richard, I'll see y'all. Bye.
3: Got the 455 around the world, we're building for the last 85 joke. I don't know if it's gonna happen now, because I'm trying to do a black man about my radio.
0: I'm gonna turn the East Coast and lose, black man. Hey, number two, I'm on. Turn the East Coast and lose. I'm gonna turn the East Coast and lose now. Bye bye bye. 10-7.
1: We're gonna have scatter box too, man, and do it in style.
3: Hey, no catch up, no catch up.
1: Take care of you and your nice guy. Bye, bye, bye, bye, bye. 245, pleasure in a double measure, and I like the way you do it. Hey, 245, pleasure in a double measure, and I'll see you. Bye, yeah, yeah, yeah, yeah.
0: No, ain't nobody keen on you. I was just telling you, you said somebody say you had their ears. You had their ears. I was going to tell you to tell them you was going to cut their ears and they can listen to it. Catch you later. Ain't nobody keys on you, Richie. I gotta go. Catch him.
1: I-45, my spider box is working. And that horn's working, too.
0: 347, you hollering at me? You were saying 45. I didn't know whether you was calling around with Dr. 455 or not. I'm still...
1: 45 until we do it again. Oh, 245.
3: Gotta go.
1: Say bye. Yeah, yeah, yeah, yeah.
0: E-OK 327. Okay. I wouldn't for sure you was calling me. Take care. I'm shutting this station down. Now I got to go. Bye-bye.
4: Black on the black side. I'll holler.
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6: Your friend, here in Trap House, they got too many people up in Holy Ground. They got tents and grills out there. I can't go up there now.
4: All right, then. I'll get back with you later on. Ain't nobody but me. Sure, man. Well, these are housewives. I'll
3: look. I'm trying to make a bill. I'm gonna come back out here with all that audio, man. That kind of makes about 9,000 watts, man.
4: It sounded pretty good right about now when that boy there on the ball. Hey, real black man, do it again. I'll play it back. Come on.
6: It's like every time I key, you know, that thing staying between 2 and 3, we doing good. 2105, Carolina Super Transmitter style, got that. Hello, Daniel, the tree. Yeah, see you, Holly.
1: parking at Steel Hill around Moorhead, Kentucky, checking it out. 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
2: Hey,
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0: Who can the kill on?
3: Dream crushing black man, no switchboard, any kill on this 10-7, I'll see ya.

0: There we go.
1: Hey, can he hold it? 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Hey, real white, real black man, the real white man said, can he hold it? Till jumping up and down, Hawkman said, hello, hello, and I'm in the car.

I'm telling you, you got enough daggone audio to set up 10 skip talking stations. Bye. Come back on this. I'm gonna get out the way. Snatch everybody else in Columbus. I'll talk to you.

0: go, man. 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Hello, Real Black Man.
1: Let's talk about it. 410. to you, Panty Snatcher, with your bad self, Captain Maker. Man, you up in Buck 10, Captain Maker. Man, you smoking. LOT Worldwide Panty Snatcher, your country cousin, dirty side of Carolina's getting down.

0: somewhere on the Cabernet Burkhart, at least on the east side of Burkhart, no doubt about that. A worldwide planet, so I should take care of my brother. One thing I know for sure, that Cabernet working for you, no doubt about that. Your country cousin, Dirty Sign in South Carolina, got down.
1: Dropping up and down. Trying to shoot skip on this CB is stepping down.
0: Right back, real black man. 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A real black man, your country cousin, just walked on through.
1: Hey, black man, let me see if I can get the audio, it be played audio, and I can get your receiver. Hey, black man, the white man's
0: on for a moment.
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0: Hey, man, you bad as you want to, man. You got a lot of audio. Got a lot of audio, man. 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That's one thing I know for sure. 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

0: a friend of mine on that Cap Nigga End, man. I'm just sitting back here, man, listening to your Cap Nigga Talk Show up there around y'all, Connecticut. No diggity, no doubt. Hey, Fat Joe, take care of my brother. Sounding good, my brother. Your country cousin around these crack houses. The dirty side of South Carolina, can you dig it?
1: Check.

on that Corolla the way you want to. The Answer Cap Nigga Show. Take care, my brother. We'll do it again if we can. Worldwide Fat Joe. They call me the freak. 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

0: Hello to that brother on the coast of Jersey, man. 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But I did hear you say you on the East Coast of Jersey. A worldwide super freak checking this mail.
1: Say hello. 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
0: Fucking station, why you working that mobile on the soul side? What's going on, my brother? A worldwide fucking station, your country cousin around these crack houses are right back. Come on, do your part.

0: show and roll your cap, nigga Bill Cody on that end. Hey, fucking station, I hope everything good in your hood, my brother. That doggone Fat Joe bumped it down and told me to tell you a friendly hello. That's what I know for sure. Hey, fucking station, your country cousin is right back. Come on, let's do it again. Do your part.
1: That's Superman calling you now on a 10. That's Superman calling you now for help. I can take this mall off him on a 10. 21, cool.
0: Funky, funky, funky, funky, funky, funky, funky. Boy, you got it funky. Hey, funky station, boy, on that key right there, boy, you made it funky on that cap me in. You made it funky like Parliament. Hey, funky station, your country cousin, can you dig it there, break, babe?

you got it down, Captain. You got audio like one of them damn big ass bad base stations, Captain. Boy, you got some audio in every video. Take care, my brother. Tell all the good time gang. I did say love, peace, and air grease. You worldwide country cousin Frank on the dirty side of South Carolina watching me go. Hello to you, Nancy, on the coast of Jersey. Sun is super good down here around beautiful Columbia, South Carolina, no shady. Oh, Nancy, your country cousin right back. Come on, let's do it again. I let your homeboy Nasty, boy, Jersey.

0: Hey, nasty. 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
1: Hog and poor hog. Goddamn. Click, click.
0: Sidestepping.

0: Hello, T860, man. I had to stand up and salute you, my brother. T860, I had to stand up and salute you, my brother. You're looking good. You're sounding good. Down here in Skid Row, South Carolina, no doubt about it. Hey, Mr. Worldwide, 860, your country cousin is right back. Come on, do your part.
1: Bye-bye. appreciate everything you do out here. 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
2: Yes.
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3: Take it easy, take care, man. I know old Triple Two got that hammer down, and I ain't nothing but a little bitty station out here around the Carolinas. Hey, Fat Joe, take it easy.
2: give it to you.
0: Man on Fat Joe, get it on Big John. Triple two, Big John. Wait, what is it? I don't tell you. Big John said, get your money in there. I told you, I'm going.
2: You sounding good. Downtown Columbus. Thank you. I'm stepping down.
3: Around Tennessee. 360 Budweiser in the hills of Tennessee with no conditions. I'm back out.
2: Oh, that's cool. Any means necessary.
3: Hello, Fat Joe around Connecticut, old 360 Budweiser waving a hand in the Smoky Hills, brugger, brugger.
4: Yo is ringing through it, buddy.
0: Yo can see his own triple two up there around Elko, what's it?
2: Triple two from Illinois,
0: Big John.
2: Take care.
0: John on the Outer Banks, North Carolina, trying to wave a hand. Got his mind on Fat Joe, I guess.
3: All right, you man. No doubt about it, Fat Joe. 360. I'm in Tennessee working these Clydesdales. I'm gone.
2: Greetings,
3: Mayor.
4: Fat Joe, we know
2: it's
4: anytime you up on that team, no doubt. But glad that you can swing down this way. Speaking spoke on me, man. So you keep on and keep it on right there, no doubt. Mr. Jumping up and down. Keep on jumping up and down. Cool on, the big man. Bye-bye.
2: No worry, 360 around Connecticut. No worry, 360 around Connecticut. That's the Hollywood. All right, 360 Hollywood, South Carolina, I read the mail.
4: Better hurry up and know it, 000, the big man in Barbados. You take care of that, you better hurry up and know I can see it. 000.
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4: Cool one, Mr. Jumping up and down, taking his mic.
2: Oh, you're grabbing on to our main bank, running in and out, man. Hey, you're grabbing that Mobile right in there, you know, Hollywood here.
4: Big man, because then they won't got nothing. If not, if you don't don't want to come and buy me out right now, he can buy over a period of time. And by the time he buy, to be the new big man.
5: And buy you out, he'd still not be the big man. Hey, cool one. You're telling me and everyone else he still wouldn't be the big man even if he'd buy out. Hey, cool one, stop laughing. Bye bye bye.
4: Oh, damn, yeah, because if he come and buy me out, Lord knows
6: I ain't nothing but a mud duck. Hey, Triple Two, he ain't no big man. He ain't nothing but a mud duck. I'm back clear.
4: David Copperfield, move on. Get set up on a damn Ivy still.
6: That's right, you left him on a key, Triple Two. You left him open a hollering. He ain't nothing but a mud duck, folks.
5: Hey, Cool One, watch out for Double B. Double B down there, oh, Double B, I know you know Double B. He keeps up and said, are you talking to a mud duck? That's what Double B keeps up and said.
2: Thank you, Canadian.
7: You're walking on, that's for sure, Fat Joe. 360 Budweiser with Ed 5, I'm gone.
8: Hey, you still in the Carolina, Fat Joe? I just come in here, started warming things up to see what was going on. We had a lot of fun today. And I just come by, cook things up and warming things up. And still working up around Connecticut, Fat Joe. Good evening to you, man. 77, Carolina's for you. Yeah, good copy, man. Good copy. I was listening to you as things was warming up and sounded real good down through here. Yeah, I say you're the only one I'm hearing, really, man. I'm hearing a little bit of the blue waters out there, man, but everything's pretty quiet except for you, man. You rolling in here about 30 dB in the Kakalakis. Hey, Fat Joe, good to meet everybody, man. I hope the family's well and hope you're doing good, and so I just wanted to say hello, man. Take care of yourself. Have a blessed week coming up. Fat Joe, Connecticut, 77, Kakalaki's Isle.
4: Triple two, somebody had a DC on my radio on the day, no doubt. Somebody was tuning up, no doubt. the big man. Bye-bye.
5: Bye, big man. Bye, big man. Hey, big man. Hey, cool one. You take care and God bless. Have a great day. Hey, cool one. Bye.
4: Mr. Campbell and Miss
9: I'm waving up around the Canadian border. Even time around the Canadian border, old Hollywood.
4: 1-2001, he walked through that DC, on a team. You said it's hot out there on a team. Well, I hope it get cool, no doubt. Hello, Mr. Campbell. Hello, 2-2, I'm back there. Hey, cool, why you tell us?
5: I'm gonna walk right through that audio one more time. Cool one, I'm walking right through that DC one more time. Hey, cool one, I just walked through with all this audio.
9: 7 up around Canada, Hollywood, 799, I don't know.
4: So you want me to say that 2-2 ain't no competition for you? Cause you are that 2026 slave bar, Mr. Campbell, I'm that clear.
8: My condition. Yeah, they was seeing that big old carrier you just stole out there while you was chasing them bugs out. Hey, they was seeing that carrier. Take care of that, Joe. How about? Yeah, I think you got them run out of there, man. I think you got the bugs out. Sure sounds like it on my end, though. Hey, man, I know you're busy doing something, so I'll let you go, man. Take care of the pleasure for sure.
4: Get contract, man.
10: Do we really got the bugs there?
4: Man, I just trolled out with ear jumping up and down back. Yeah, see, I just want that company at 2-2 to quit following me around. I want 2-2 at Illinois to quit following me around, man. I wish 2-2.
10: Seven to up.
7: I just said they've been listening to you. I went out there and drove your helix around and swung the beams on you. You know, I'm in love with old Alicia. You know, 86-0, I'm in love with old Alicia. What you think, can't break, break.
8: Yeah, I know 360. He's pretty hard to guard, man. What he's got. So, I just slip in where I can fit in. Yeah, but good copy
7: on that. I turned it up a little bit. I can turn it up a whole lot more. I turned that kind of big up just a little bit, Mr. Worldwide 86-0. The man with my girlfriend there, 410.
8: Too long, man. They get anxious, so they got to start putting it on my neck. All right, take care of that, Joe. I'm clear. Seven's a zero.
4: Ain't gonna bother me no more, because that's a mean kind of figure up there in Illinois, man. No 222 ain't no joke out here. But he gotta go to work. See you later, I'm gonna get out the way, man. He gotta go to work.
7: He's going pretty good, been doing yard work, kind of figure. I want you to pump a little bit more, 86-0. I hope you've had a good weekend, too. I want you to pump out a little bit more. I got this damn sneaky Pete out in the middle of the street. What you think, 86-0, Brain?
4: Jimmy Harper, low.
7: Ken Rogers, I know all about that, Cotton Bigger.
8: Back home,
7: man. I thought you got that damn radio station.
8: And that means
7: it's loud and clear and strong. Man, one of these days I'm going to give me one of them big stations there, 410.
4: Mighty funny, Jimmy Harper, no pain, no strain, man. Will you keep on and keep it on? Talking to this small station.
7: 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I'm keying about 10 bushels. 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
11: How about to become, how about to cool?
7: I want you to pump out a little bit. That order cut double seven's ass, plumb out, 86-0. That order took double seven's ass, plumb out. What you think about that, Break Break?
8: I was hollering at you, double seven, clear.
7: I want you to pump out forward. That's 80 bushels. There's 80 bushels on that end. There's 80 bushels dead key on that end, 86-0. What you think, Break Break?
4: 60
8: by
4: Illinois.
8: Hey, 86-0, you better get back on that grill. Double seven, clear.
7: Bob Wiser. 86-0, I'm gonna stand by and let the cotton picker talk. I'm gonna stand by and let that cotton picker talk. My friend, always a pleasure hearing you, 86-0. Hey, call me 360 Budweiser, the man in love. And I got this damn sneaky pig, these Clydesdales in the street. 86-0, 360 Budweiser.
8: That got big as like Budweiser, long-winded than I am.
7: You mean about like that right there? I went back down about 8 or 10 bushels there, 410.
4: He's in there, 86. He might want to keep that tenor in. He's in there. I'm back quiet.
12: This Escalade. 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
7: I must have been running tight because I was keying about 80 bushels when you told me to turn it down. I was keying 80 bushels when you told me to turn that cat bigger down. I'm back down about 10,000 swinging now, 410.
8: I'm doing for that butt whooping as long as I can. Double zero, but I'm clear.

0: I hear what you're telling me, no doubt about it, and I appreciate it. I'm going to get out here and listen to Worldwide 860, my friend, man, with all the pretty women on the doggone page. I mean, all the pretty women on the page, and you know I love my girlfriend. Appreciate it there, David. I'll catch you later. Worldwide 360 Budweiser with this Pete in the street, and I got these damn Clydesdale trotting. I'm gone.
1: I appreciate it. You're working it on. Yeah. I ain't in the mood.

About 86-0, you still about...

0: Rocket, can you see a human right there? Hey, Rocket, can you see a human right there? Hey, Rocket, man, Superman waving out.
1: Did you go check on that grill? Did you go check that meat on the grill?
2: You're doing your thing too, cool.
0: No contact on Rocket Man, Superman, black out of your heart.
1: Yeah, I'm still getting over that butt whooping Budweiser gave me. I'm still sitting over here rubbing my hide in.

Oh, yeah, he got a lot going on down there, man, for me to be tangling up in that. But you know how the name of the game is, man. You got to get out there and test the water and see what's going on. But I'm proud that he got me. We know what he's got going on down there, Timbo. And I know that worked when he backed off and put a little more swing in that thing and that audio come up.

0: Yes, sir, exactly, man. That audio means the world to any of it, you know.
1: Yeah, a lot
0: of times, right, get that thing down a little swing, and it'll take over. That's kind of how I like to run, it is, for sure. I like to back it down and breathe a little bit and
1: work out.
0: You know, when they got a great big old hammer like he's got, that's hard to guard.
2: I
0: just got out and got over some thunderstorms today, and it was lightning everywhere, man, so I couldn't get on the radio set.
2: Oh, yeah, and then they see it, say, sometime.
0: Joe, that's first I keyed up today. Then I heard you. He said you was on the grill. Hey, man. Oh, you better go check that meat. All right.
2: He got doggone rubbing tough, shoot him. He got rubbing the Tennessee car. I got to do that. Ain't no doubt about that. Oh, yeah, then the doggone shit, and beautiful love, trying to bagging it up.

0: just a little bit, but I'll still give it a shot for sure.
1: I got the live feed going.
0: Stay in down there. All right, I'll let you go, 860. I sure appreciate you.
2: Hey, you're a 49. I'm going to get in the big coach. I'm sorry.
0: Y'all take care of it. Seen sure is. Take care, 860-77, one more time, I'm out.
3: Take care, where's Doctor? I'm sick.
2: Well, I appreciate you letting me know that Mother Nature being kind to a dog long jacket. You know, sometimes she give it and she take it away, you know. If she'll put you up in there, she can take you out too. Now, that's real talk. That's because you remember when you first heard that. Mr. Head said, Mother Nature can put you in a man's radio, she can so take you out. Mr. Head, back in the night. I got this cheese and metal meatball thing going on down here in Virginia. I don't know if you ever tried it.

0: Well, check your meter, but I mean, double seven needs some cheese and millimeter, and he ain't been to the bathroom in a few days. He's gonna tighten him up, and then millimeter gonna loosen him up. I'm gonna tighten it up, then you loosen it up. Get the hell out of here. I'm saying, I'm back at night.
1: They ain't gonna say nothing to me, man. 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

0: nigga, man. 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
1: Well, I'm just about touching the ground.
0: But I ain't touching the ground. Hey, Reggie Hammond, get out the news, D, my brother. May God continue to bless you. You know who it is. This your long time friend. Me and these DI certified, hey, Reggie, Mr. Ed. All around the world, it's the same Cosmic song, too. Everybody's trying to get a little bit. Hey, look here. Hey, everybody's trying to get a little bit. Then you say, what's a little bit? A little bit of death, a little bit of money, a little bit of honey. Hey, listen. A little bit of talk time, a little bit of amplifier. Everybody's looking for a little bit. Hey, Randy, just here.
2: Hey man, on the mountaintop, Mr. Head backing it up. 1, 2, 3.

0: ass coming. 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Sniff it up. You know, you gotta sniff it up, eh, dog? You know how it's back in the day. When you wank it right, you're trying to beat that high in here. And they don't let you cry, they just can sniff it up, eh, dog? Go that way and get it all. Hey, the man on the mic, dog. When you make him try to make you sniff it up, they bag it all the way up to now. Hey, tell me, they get it all. Hey, the man on the mic, dog, Mr. Head, goddamn. Look here now. You know I know I'm a jackass on that side. You know I didn't change on people today because today was Sunday. You know a lot of people can change up on Sunday now. Hey Randy. I mean when you go have that handle, you got it. You know they got me gonna change up on you looking on Sunday now. They got me gonna run around here Monday through Saturday acting a fool like a jackass, and then they got me gonna go change up on Sunday. Hey look here, I'm gonna be a jackass today too. Hey Randy, Mr. Head.
1: Happy face, Bill. That's the way it normally goes, everybody. When they're done paying the dust.

0: bad. 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That was a means of transportation. Listen, that's better than walking. Hey, look here. Yeah. They get to looking at me funny because I'm a jackass on this side with just no Jesus. Hey, Reggie, Jesus rode a jackass over to Jerusalem. Now, folks, him. Don't mean it's good for you. That was the moral of the story. That's all you look good over there with it. Don't mean it's good in it. Did I say that on the public radio? Oh, man, I'm a backup. Just cause you look good with it. Don't mean it's good with it. Miss Ann. Don't mess the meat up on the grill, man. Stay in contact with the grill. No one thing. You know, on a day like today is Sunday, and you know, it's nothing better than having something out the grill. Breakfast on the grill. Lunch on the mess. Albert Tree. Somebody in Albert Tree is calling that time. Where in the world is that over there? Shot making an Alvin tree. Must be here. Oh, yeah, there's a shed working this old unit in. It's getting down, but yeah.
1: Yeah, you cruising that sneaky Pete 30%. Armageddon's at 35%. That's just enough to line things up. Sure is. Yeah, man, you know how it is. You got to do tricky stuff with the beam. Sometimes you got to, like, unclamp everything.
0: When you're jacking
1: 180 or 90 degrees, what is that going to do to make that bus like a point where it needs to point? So I got the checker fox going south, and I got my west, my north, and my northeast. That's all I need. Hey, Pennsylvania pimp, I'm not greedy. I'm going to start with those three. 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
1: 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I want to hit a little Armageddon. I want to create a little Armageddon today.
2: And one more time, let's go, let's go. 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
0: 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Break, break, break.
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0: gonna get out of town. Hey, worldwide, hey, man on the mother's top. Mr. Head, I'm backing it up. Let's see if I can take him out with some audio. Let's see if I can get in there with him. That nigga got a whole lot because I can hear him. Hey, the man on the mountaintop. I can hear that nigga back there huffing and puffing. Hey, worldwide, the man on the mountaintop, Mr. Head.
1: Hello. 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Copy 142, Puerto Rico, Superman, come
0: on. And I gotta go myself. It's been fun, but I gotta run. 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I'm gonna find out of y'all. What are you later, the man on the mountaintop?
1: Burn
2: whatever's on the grill. Let's go, let's go.
1: Hello, and 142, Puerto Rico. Hello? 142, Caribbean. Hello, hello, hello. Puerto Rico, come on.
0: He can't get me out.
1: Knockout, Puerto Rico, 142, Puerto Rico, come on, come on, come on.

0: floor. Try to get on it.
1: 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Worldwide 360, Budweiser, I'm back out.
0: Mr. D-Rail, hey Mr. D-Rail, 142 Puerto Rico, good Sunday Mr. D-Rail, come on. Hey Mr. D-Rail, copy 142 Puerto Rico, the Caribbean, come on.
1: Hey. When you say Budweiser, you said it all. 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
2: Oh, what a wayside.
1: We fall down. They couldn't get up. We fall down.
0: Okay, Mr. D-Rail, 73-142 Puerto Rico. And Mr. D-Rail, 142 Caribbean Puerto Rico. Come on.

0: gone, then it got me grill. You grilling that cat nigga too, man. Ain't no doubt about that. Let the grill get down. That's a doggone show. Put on your later on, the man on the mountaintop. You said them balls. Balls for the mountaintop.
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2: 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How about D-Rail's 800? 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Hey, Mr. Cool One, I copy you too. Hey, Mr. Cool One, I copy you too, One.
0: And I said bye. And I said bye too.
2: Man, I'm from Bay Florida.
0: There's some good stuff going on over there, yeah. Oh, yeah, in the shed, it's getting down.
2: Sorry, 73, Mr. Ghost, Ghost Florida, 73, 142, Puerto Rico, come on.
1: So, yeah, he keyed again, Reggie Hammond, so I'm going to tell him you said good job. Both of you, huge, big old strappers too. The east corner, ain't no doubts about that. Reggie Hammond, the man on the mountain, D-Rail 1072. Click, click, click.
2: Hey, Superman, 73, Superman. How you doing, Mr. Superman, 142, Caribbean, Puerto Rico, come on.
1: Boss is 10-7. The boss is 10-7. I had to leave Reggie Hammond one more time for you because you was on top. The boss is 10-7. The boss is 10-7. Take care. And Reggie Hammond's in there too, but that was your key again. Take care. The man on the mountain. The boss is 10-7. I'm 10-6.
2: Superman, 142, Caribbean. Mr. Superman, come on.

0: it's you right now. I hear a man on the mountain. It's you right now. A couple keys back, it was him. But I'm going to let the water gate play it. I know some of your transmission was mixed up with Mr. Ed when it started, but I'm just going to post the water gate. I'll let y'all both sort it out. Take care of the man on the mountain. Take care of the man in the Poconos. Derail back 10-7. Click, click.
1: And you are about it up. I guess we're ready to handle that 860 out of there.
2: Hey, Superman, copy 142.
0: And I will tell D-Wayne you said hello. Reggie Hammond on that big mountain. I will tell D-Wayne you said hello. And I heard the boss 1072. Click, click, click, click.
3: Well, hey, got my knees in the breeze. All right, on Puerto Rico. All right, on the USA. Cool on, the big man, Barbados, bye-bye.
2: Hey, Superman, copy 142, Caribbean, Superman, come on. Hey, Superman, all the guys calling at the same time to Puerto Rico. Hey, Superman, 73, have a good Sunday, 142, Caribbean, come on, my friend.
1: Yeah, 142, I'm looking over there, up on the northeast. Over there in the Poconos. Hey, you see all I'm talking to you over there in Puerto Rico. Hey, 142, Superman, wave that hand, huh?
2: You're almost broken the speaker, always. Always, apparently. Mr. Superman, you always broken my speaker. Mr. Superman, 142, Caribbean, come on. Hey, Hollywood 73 for you two. Hey, Hollywood 73 for you two. 142 Puerto Rico, Caribbean. Come on, my friend.
3: Have yourself a nice day, too.
1: That sure was one hell of a fight there, Reggie.
2: My goodness, it's very long time no hear anybody from this side, Roger. From North Dakota, 73, 142, Caribbean, come on.
1: Yeah, man, I enjoyed that. I was sitting there being quiet.
4: Yakimo to get up in somebody's room. See if I can get this old Yakimo to get up in somebody's radio, Mr. Ed. Ed in the head working this Yakimo breaker.
2: I see you too, my friend. 73, bye, bye, bye, bye, bye.

0: What it's all about. A-Rich, it's all about fun and friends in the end. That's exactly what it's about. Good job, my friend. Take care up there. I was being quiet, man, because ain't no way in hell y'all was going to be. Take care.
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1: 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Hey, Deanna Tiny, once again, small truck. Hey, 3 9s in a row, it got a little rough and tough. Hey, Saturday afternoon wave. Hey, 3 9s in a row.
3: You can tell too, Ray.
0: Most of my heart. First class. 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I'll get out of your way. They probably will.
4: Thank you.
3: jackass. Kiko Cotton Dick off. And for those that I can't get that away, I'll pass some gas. I can't bite you and I can't kick you, I'll pass some gas on. 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

Quebecois.

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0: DD too. I'm gonna let that nigga do what they do and be all they can be. Put on your later, Bushmaster, Mr. Head, with 10-7.
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2: 27, turn down. I got more, like I said, pump it up, pump it up, pump it up. Tell myself, I'm gonna be too good. I'm gonna be so good. I'm sorry.
3: 281, you're 707. 281, you're 707, Puerto Rico. Break on.
2: That's what I said, that's what I said. Pump it up, pump it up, pump it up on a tip. That's what I'm saying. I'm a mud, but try to
3: that friendly fire far and wide there, Brago.
0: Here you go again, here you go again.
3: Cool, warm, back there. Cool, what you came out? 707. Hello, Painkiller, Sand Pile 707. Break them, break them, break them. Pulling back.
4: Big man, big man, big man, cool man, cool man, cool man, cool man, cool man, cool man, cool man, cool man, cool man, cool man, cool man, cool man, cool man, cool man, cool man, cool man, cool man, cool man, cool man, cool man, cool man, cool man, cool man, cool man, cool man, cool man, cool man, cool man, cool man, cool man, cool man, cool man, cool man, cool man, cool man, cool man, cool man, cool man, cool man, cool man, cool man, cool man, cool man, cool man, cool man, cool man, cool man, cool man, cool man, cool man, cool man, cool man, cool man, cool man, cool man, cool man, cool man, cool man, cool man, cool man, cool man, cool man, cool man, cool man, cool man, cool man, cool man, cool man, cool man, cool man, cool man, cool man, cool man, cool man, cool man, cool man, cool man, 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

0: Painkiller. 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
1: Okay.
0: to Daytona. I'm gonna send you some.
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2: I think it's about 35 years ago, right?
0: Take care, Mr. Daytona. Thanks for bumping it down. Thanks for

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1: No way to play or learn the game. 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No way to play or learn the game.
2: Hey, 2-1.
0: PCs off on him. Think he's gonna get in?
1: Wish you well.
0: Good job, cool. Hold on, bye-bye.
1: And the show.
2: Come on, USA. Come on, USA. This is a Unit 45 for the retract.
1: We need the Unit 45 for the retract.
2: We call it dark frequency.
0: Things together real good. You have been running along there, right?
3: I've been running
1: along in California. Blah, blah, blah. Hey, cool one.
3: Blah, blah, blah.
1: Cool one. Roger, right on.
4: road. It's rough in the back streets of Atlanta, Georgia. It's rough.
5: Why are you talking to me when they talking to you?
6: That's right.
0: Chicago to you. Take a listen.
4: I'm standing down and listen to the Wonder Man in 707. I'll talk to you because 707 has a key on you, but he won't come to me because he got a problem because I tell him like it is. I'll see you. Bye-bye.
0: Bye-bye.
5: Hey, Superfly, I didn't know that was going on.
6: Yo, yo, yo, yo, 999, New York City, Rico, got down.
0: Hey, I know you like that. All right, I'm gonna get some water, maybe some juice on that thing. Big soul, stay safe. Bye.
4: Yeah, you jack slapping. You jack
6: slapping. What the fuck, yo? What the hell, Mr. Fat Joe?
4: This is
6: Eddie Cat. Worldwide, Fat Joe, Connecticut. Come on!
4: I never heard. You doing no Watergate. You come.
5: Rico ain't friend. Hey, look here. Hey, nah. Rico ain't black. That dumb club ain't black. Take care. Hey, superstar.
4: And you.
6: Hey, Joe, let's do it, man. Let's do a little show. Hey, Fat Joe, let's do a little show. Oh, Fat Joe, come on!
4: He don't want to talk while I'm talking, but he will. I'll play you a 707. He'll go round for round and let you go pound for pound.
5: Hey, Superstar, same difference. Superstar.
6: What that, Fat Joe? I got the water gate running, Fat Joe. Hey, Fat Joe, I got the water gate running to start showing to you. But later on, I'll show it to you. Worldwide, Fat Joe, I got the water gate running. Right.
5: Hey, look here. That doesn't get the best with me. I'll call ice on him. Hey, Superstar. That doesn't get the best with me. I'll call ice on him.
4: Bye-bye. Right there. Hey, good one. I'm gonna take you way back when. You know when. Hey, cool one. Bye.
6: Hey, Fat Joe, tell me something. Is that Yakima? Or is that the president? Or is that the Lincoln? Which one? Which one?
5: That's just like a page with him. He on a visa.
4: Cool one,
5: bitch. He on a visa.
4: That was way back.
6: Well, I guess somebody cut my radio off. I got my mother nature went down. Well, okay. I got my mother nature went down. Nobody hear me. Rico and Georgia got down.
5: I'm gonna call ice.
6: Alright, number two, I got Joe went to the bathroom. I don't know what happened. He ain't key no more. I don't know what happened. Remember your breaker shut down. I don't know, number two in New York. Rico, bye.
7: Okay, number two in New York. How about with the radio?
8: Hey, troublemaker. Just forgive me in trouble, you know.
6: Hey, trouble.
8: I'm trying to keep
6: up. Bye, number two. 999, I hear you two out there, man. Hello, 99. Hello, number two. Hello, Fat Joe. Oh, 999. Rico with the wave.
4: In the bushes. I'm in the bushes, big son.
8: Double right back at you. Click.
4: Uh-oh. There go that mine in the roughhouse.
9: Mr. Dangerous, but does that kill us?
6: Don't do that. Don't do that to 999. Mate, my friend. Do not do that to 999. 99 is my friend.
5: I'll
6: Hey, number two, they always do that, man. They always do that. Hey, number two, they always call the people. I don't know what's going on. Hey, number two, they do the same thing right in the backwoods. They be following me like I own a Christmas shop. Why, number two, Rico calls?
4: That's a personal, just.
5: I'm calling ice every time. I ain't gonna be playing around with that dumb plugger. He's gonna call ice.
10: foot, six element.
6: Bye, number two in New York, New York, man. You smoking stubborn. I'm telling you, man, they be following me over here like I own an ice cream truck. I told those people in the ATL, stop following me. Rico, Acosta, bye.
5: Down at the power company. Take care, it's a little car. I can't take with you.
6: Bye, number two, you do your thing, I got your back. Hey, number two, you do your thing, I got your back. Rico, bye, number 5.
10: We gotta wait till we upgrade. Hey, Nay,
5: I think about it. Yeah, both of them, I am. I don't know what they're doing, I am talking over.
6: I got Superman over there all messed up. He's out here, and he's on me. I'm back out. Bye, number two, he got a problem because I and him can do shit to me. Whoa, Rico, I'm gone.
10: Hey, Nay, that's a good line for me. I always say I never build another.
6: Bye, number two, bye. Number two, New York, New York. Rico, I'm representing. Bye.
5: Well, feed out too soon, man. Get out of here. I still got him on speed dial. Hey, Superstar, I still got him on speed dial. I'll call him. I'll holler.
6: Hey, Frank, I was wondering where you go, man. Hey, Frank, I was like, where you go? Hey, Frank, Joe, where? Worldwide, Frank, Joe, come on, great man.
5: If you need him, I'll call him. I didn't want to let him know. Hey, look here, I didn't want to let him know. I got eyes on speed dial when I need him. I'll holler.
6: Hey, Fat Joe. I got number two and I got Fat Joe talking in the same microphone. Worldwide, Rico, babe.
5: Hey, now, too, old Rico said, Tim, right up.
11: Sweet thing.
0: train, man. They had knocked the dust off of us. They knocked the dust off this tram.
5: I'm in the phone booth.
11: Hey, Fat Joe, can you see me?
12: Talking to somebody else.
6: Yeah.
5: And number two, you got to get knocked out a few times to see the light. Oh.
1: Start getting all kind of stuff in here now. No Roger, number two in the stone, 819 is back out.
5: Hey, number two, what they say? Which way did he go? Which way did he go?
6: Albany, New York, you have a good day. I see you. Click, click, click, click.
1: Okay, good. Bye-bye.
5: Hey, number two, I'll get back with you.

0: rivers out. You know what they say in the tunes are when they say, you know what they say about seeing the light? The dude say, yeah. He say, I don't see a damn thing. Oh! I'm talking to a superstar. I'm talking to a superstar, $3.99. My Rolly Wama on a cohort town in there, folks, here.
1: A rubber band, white cloud around Chicago. Rubber band.
0: What is that? That number two, you know how he do. He be laying in the bushes. I ain't gonna say no more about that. I'm gonna put it good this way. No offense, but you got to watch your bush, babies. I see.
1: my cuz, a real black man out there. You know, that's my cuz. You didn't know that was my cuz, did you? But he said he's putting something in his driver, doing something to his driver out there. So, hey, 239, you know I keep it real. I slow keyed just to make sure I could hear both of you out there. But hey, 239, you said to tell my cuz, real black man, you said howdy to him. You said to tell him howdy. And he said he's got the person some fumes or something.
2: You better tell Superman, you better behave yourself.
1: So I'm going to tell him, break, break, break.
2: Miss Shelby, nah, I got some kryptonite for him, bye-bye. While you're talking, you got like a little distortion in it. Red when you're talking, you got a little distortion in it, right? Yeah.
1: 410-239. Yeah, I heard you that time, real black man. You said you putting a blow. Get off of it or not, I don't know. Hey, cuz, your friend in Indiana. I see you. Click, click.
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3: Around the buck 10, 707 evening wave. Bring him.
1: Hey, Hoosier, man, you have a birthday? No, I'm out here. By the way, I'm going to
2: story light. Hey, two, you said I got a distorted.
4: You're
3: right. Roger, right on there, pocket. Take it easy, take care, enjoy the rest of your weekend, my friend.
4: I didn't
1: want to know something with tight. So I'm going to put them out there. Tight right now. I'm going to make a rub. Hey, 239. Can I make a rub there? 27 there. Break, break, break.
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4: Yo, we're getting on sound. Are we off the break? All right, then.
2: I was
4: just trying something. I knew
2: it
4: was a little tight right there.
2: Jimbo. All right, you home, boy. Sounded good. No doubt about it, big brother.
1: Hope you had
2: a good
1: one. Hey, 239. Look at that. I got something for Superman right there. I got the kryptonite killer right there, 239-27's gone now.
3: Ring on that end, man. Yeah, I hope you enjoy it.
4: What about the audio? You know, the audio sound right there,
3: Brady? I hope it is on yours. Hey, 91, Birmingham, 707, reading the mail.
2: Well, you know, but I appreciate it a lot
1: about it, 239, I'm just chilling, having fun with these big boy toys. You know how we do it. 239-27. I hit that second foot pedal. I'm gone now.
4: I was just trying, y'all checking my phone.
2: 91 in Alabama, say bye, bye, bye.
3: Bye, 91. Good to hear you on my radio. 91, you're 7 with a 5. One more time.
2: Tap, tap, tap, tap.
4: I was just checking my phone.
1: 410-239. Well, I told him, you said you didn't want to see that driver. He's putting a blower on it. He said he put a blower on it. Hey, 239. I see ya.
3: Boogie, Boogie in the woods. Boogie in the woods. What's going on, Boogie? You're 7 with the 5.
4: I really ain't got enough juice, that's why.
0: Hey, number two.
5: 14, that's a good friend. He come up here to see you. I see you. Click, click, click.
2: Yeah, that can't be a Superman. That's a waste of night for us. Number two, round New York, 91 in Alabama. Tap, tap.
3: Rico, there, Rico.
5: Nothing to be good, man. Can't handle. I see you. Click, click.
0: Hey, number two. All day, every day, all
1: cloud, Chicago,
2: inbound. Bye, number two, I'm gonna drop this mic, tell my friend I say hello, but I got that kryptonite. You make sure you tell my friend Superman, he my friend, but I got that.
0: All right,
2: then.
0: Got
2: me a kryptonite. Take care, number two.
0: Hey,
2: number two,
0: I was making so much up.
2: Bye-bye.
0: Oh, now.
3: Boogie, tell me I do it with style, though. Hey, Boogie, tell me I do it with some style and some pizzazz there. Bring them.
2: All right, you number two uptown, New York, New York. My other friend out there, too, man.
3: Like you always do, Boogie. I appreciate you for being that way too, Brigham.

0: 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Then bring them.
1: I appreciate it, man. You're doing your thing, man. You're showing your backside out there.
2: Sure.
1: Showing your backside. Have a good day. I'll see ya.
2: Hey, Doug, you know, man. I'm doing too much.
1: Right back there, 239. Nothing but this 40-foot laser looking out there, man. I saw you.
3: Down to 150.
0: Rough copy, but I do hear you in there.
3: Appreciate the Rico, no doubt about it, man. Love, bring some merchant to you. Rico, love, bring some merchant to you, man.
0: Christmas rolls around there, Brigham.

0: Rico out there around Virginia, 27 out here in the shack, in that town, and I see you, and I'm gone now.
1: Condition when this big old hammer's down there, Rico. Hey, Rico, they just ain't got no condition when this big old